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0: KJL 103.7, your home for new country. That's Oliver Anthony and Scornful Woman. Before that, we heard from Parker McCollum. I'm Jeff Boggs. On the way, we've got more great music, including Luke Combs, Luke Bryan, and probably another guy named Luke. So keep it right here on 103.7 KJEL.
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0: Here's your regional radio KJEL Skyscan forecast. Lows dip down to about 51 tonight under clear skies. Bright sunshine expected again tomorrow. Daytime highs approaching 83. Lows dip down to about 56 tomorrow night. Clear skies. Dry Wednesday and Thursday under sunny skies with highs in the upper 80s. I'm staff meteorologist Jennifer Wojcicki. Right now, it's 76 degrees.
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KGL 103.7, your home for New Country. I'm Jeff Boggs. That was Blake Shelton. Let him in anyway. Before that, we heard from Bailey Zimmerman. On the way, we've got Kevin Powers and Shabuzi, also Tyler Nance and John Party. But right now, it's John Morgan, Kid Myself, on 103.7 KJEL.

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1: Fox News, I'm Tom Graham. President Trump speaking to supporters in Nebraska ahead of next month's midterms, making this claim.
2: Make America great again. Think of it. And we've achieved that. Now we're going to make it greater than ever before by far.
1: Well, he's campaigning on behalf of Republican Senator Pete Ricketts in the traditionally red state. He's facing independent candidate Dan Osborne, who is backed by Democrats. And the president of Cornell University is speaking out over scrutiny about how the school handled an alleged gang rape in 2024 involving one female student and fraternity members.
3: Cornell president Michael Kotlikoff says the university will hire an independent law firm to examine the school's response to Jane Doe's allegations.
4: We don't have all the answers.
3: Kotlikoff also said he supports New York Attorney General Letitia James' investigation.
1: Fox's Nate Foy in New York. 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
0: 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Here's this hour's news update with Jeff Boggs.
5: The City of Lebanon Board of Public Works will be meeting in regular session on Wednesday, October 7th at noon in the Stanley H. Allen Council Chambers. KJL News has more on resolutions that are on the tentative agenda.
6: A resolution by the Board of Public Works of the City of Lebanon approving and adopting the revised terms of utility service manual. A resolution by the Board of Public Works of Lebanon approving the purchase of electric conduit restock materials from Butler Supply for the electric department. A resolution by the Board of Public Works of Lebanon approving the purchase of fiberglass crossarms restock from Graybar Electric Company for the electric department. And a resolution by the Board of Public Works of Lebanon approving the purchase of water materials restock from Ferguson Waterworks for the water department.
5: The board is also scheduled to hear on operations update. The City of Lebanon Board of Public Works meeting is open to the public. A former Springfield banker pleaded guilty to wire fraud. Federal authorities say Connie Gold was indicted in August for stealing at least $953,311 from customer accounts through unauthorized cash withdrawals and manipulation of lines of credit. The government seeks mandatory restitution of the $953,311, and the charge carries a potential of 20 years prison sentence. Under a plea agreement, Gold will pay $822,461 in restitution and has consented to be barred from future employment in financial institutions. Sentencing has yet to be scheduled. The state of Missouri has unveiled its 2026 energy plan. The Missouri Department of Natural Resources says the new energy plan focuses on energy independence, economic growth, grid reliability, and nuclear enablement. The plan emphasizes that nuclear power is the sole carbon-free electricity option capable of diversifying the state's energy portfolio and enabling Missouri to become a net exporter of electricity. Currently, Ameren operates the only nuclear power plant at Callaway County. The plan aims to align state and local decision-makers on energy policy. With your KJO 103.7 local news break, I'm Jeff Boggs.
7: 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Low

0: down to about 51 tonight under clear skies. Bright sunshine expected again tomorrow. Daytime highs approaching 83. Clear skies tomorrow night. Lows level off around 56. Dry Wednesday and Thursday under clear skies with highs in the upper 80s. I'm staff meteorologist Jennifer Wojcicki. Currently, it's 70 degrees.
1: 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I'm Jeff Boggs. On the way, we've got Lainey Wilson and John Mayer, also Brett Young, Gavin Adcock, but right now it's the song that's the number one country song all over the world right now. It's Stella Lefty in Boston on 103.7 KJEL. 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

0: 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It's Ben Burgess with Tears the Size of Texas. Those are some pretty big tears, folks. I'm Jeff Boggs. On the way, we've got Brantley Gilbert, Lauren Alania and Chase Matthews, Keith Urban and Zach John King. So keep it right here on 103.7 KJEL.
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0: Here's your regional radio KJEL Skyscan forecast. Lows dip down to about 51 tonight under clear skies. Bright sunshine expected again tomorrow. Daytime highs approaching 83. Clear skies tomorrow night. Lows level off around 56. Dry Wednesday and Thursday under clear skies with highs in the upper 80s. I'm staff meteorologist Jennifer Wojcicki. Currently, it's 70 degrees.
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Wetzel, Rocky Mountain Low. Before that, we heard from Lainey Wilson and Zach John King. I'm Jeff Boggs. On the way, we got Lee Bryce, Carly Pierce, and Post Malone. But right now, it's Ella Langley and Morgan Wallen. I Can't Love You Anymore on 103.7 KJEL.

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1: Fox News, I'm Tom Rigotti. President Trump rallying for Republicans in Grand Island, Nebraska, with about a month to go until the midterms. Trump stumping on behalf of incumbent Senator Pete Ricketts, who's in a tough re-election fight with independent Dan Osborne.
2: He's respected by everybody in Washington. There's no games. He's respected by everybody down there.
1: Osborne is backed by Democrats. The first Monday on October means the start of a new U.S. Supreme Court term. Fox's David Spunt has details on the case justices heard today.
3: Today's case specifically dealt with climate change and whether federal law blocks local state municipalities from suing oil and gas companies they believe have some responsibility for some of the effects of climate change.
1: Gun rights, voting rights, and certain construction projects orchestrated by President Trump are all expected to be heard by the high court. 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
0: 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Here's this hour's news update with Bruce Wayne.
4: A man is in the hospital after being stabbed in Lebanon on Sunday night. According to Lebanon police, the stabbing occurred in the 1400 block of West Route 66. Dispatch got the call just before 7:15 p.m. Police said that a man was stabbed and was airlifted to a hospital in Springfield for treatment. The extent of the man's injuries is unknown at this time. A suspect is in custody, and police said there is no danger to the community. The stabbing is still under investigation. The five-year-old girl has died after accidentally shooting herself with an improperly secured gun in Marshfield Saturday morning. According to Marshfield Police Chief Doug Fannin, officers responded to a home on East Washington Street at around 10 a.m. Police said that the girl had gotten access to her father's gun due to it not being properly secured. The girl then accidentally shot herself and died at the scene. Chief Fannin said that police are looking into pursuing possible criminal charges against the father. A Texas County woman has died in a house fire near Bucyrus. KJL News has more on the incident. On October 1st, shortly before 10 p.m., Texas County 911 dispatch received a call about a structure fire on Venable Drive in the Bucyrus area. The initial call reported a person still inside the structure. Roby, Houston Rural, and Plato Fire Departments were dispatched to the fire, along with Texas County EMS and deputies. After the fire was contained and entry was made, a female victim was found deceased in the residence. The victim has been identified as 71-year-old Debbie S. Mathis. Next of kin has been notified. Texas County Coroner Brent Honeycutt responded to the scene as well. The cause of the fire and death are being investigated by the Missouri State Fire Marshal and the Texas County Sheriff's Office. An autopsy for the victim is scheduled. However, no foul play is suspected at this time. The investigation will remain open until a final determination is made. The City of Lebanon Board of Public Works will be meeting in regular session on Wednesday, October 7th at noon in Stanley H. Allen Council Chambers. KJL News has more on four resolutions that are on the tentative agenda.

0: Resolution by the Board of Public Works of the City of Lebanon approving and adopting the revised terms of utility service manual. A resolution by the Board of Public Works of Lebanon approving the purchase of electric conduit restock materials from Butler Supply for the electric department. A resolution by the Board of Public Works of Lebanon approving the purchase of fiberglass crossarms restock from Graybar Electric Company for the electric department. And a resolution by the Board of Public Works of Lebanon approving the purchase of water materials restock from Ferguson Waterworks for the water department. The board is also scheduled to hear an operations update. The City of Lebanon Board of Public Works meeting is open to the public. 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
1: Here's your regional radio KJEL Skyscan forecast. Lows dip down to about 51 tonight under clear skies. Bright sunshine expected again tomorrow. Daytime highs approaching 83. Clear skies tomorrow night. Lows level off around 56. Dry Wednesday and Thursday under clear skies with highs in the upper 80s. I'm staff meteorologist Jennifer Wojcicki. Currently 64.
2: 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I'm Jeff Boggs. On the way, we got Jody Messina, Justin Moore, and Hudson Westbrook. But right now, it's Taylor Swift. I knew it, I knew you. On 103.7 KJEL.

0: 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That's Chase Rice. I'm Jeff Boggs. On the way, we got Tyler Hubbard, Zach Topp, Kenny Chesney, and Luke Combs. 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

0: Here's your regional radio KJEL Skyscan forecast. Lows dip down to about 51 tonight under clear skies. Bright sunshine expected again tomorrow. Daytime highs approaching 83. Clear skies tomorrow night. Lows level off around 56. Dry Wednesday and Thursday under clear skies with highs in the upper 80s. I'm staff meteorologist Jennifer Wojcicki. Currently 64.
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That's Chase Beckham, Everything I Need. I'm Jeff Boggs. On the way, we've got Jason Aldean, Old Dominion, and Riley Green, and even some Cole Wetzel. But right now, it's Chase Matthews holding it down on 103.7 KJEL.

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1: Fox News, I'm Ted Lindner. Less than a month to go now till the midterm elections. President Trump urging Americans to vote Republican at a rally in Grand Island, Nebraska tonight.
2: I've met all my promises. All my promises. If Republicans win the House of Representatives and the Senate, I am going to give all adult citizens in the United States of America $5,000.
1: House Minority Leader Hakeem Jeffries says the Trump administration is responsible for high costs. And concern continues to grow in Russia after a lab technician dies. Fox's Jillian Turner.
3: A lab worker involved in an accident at a Siberian Plague Research Institute has died from a mysterious illness. Health officials believe the 28-year-old Russian woman was exposed to pneumonic plague.
1: U.S. health experts say pneumonic plague is treatable with antibiotics if caught early. 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
0: 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Here's this hour's news update with Jeff Boggs.
4: A man is in the hospital after being stabbed in Lebanon on Sunday night. According to Lebanon police, the stabbing occurred in the 1400 block of West Route 66. Dispatch got the call just before 7:15 p.m. Police said that a man was stabbed and was airlifted to a hospital in Springfield. The extent of the man's injuries is unknown. A suspect is in custody, and police said that there is no danger to the community. The stabbing is still under investigation. A five-year-old girl has died after accidentally shooting herself with an improperly secured gun in Marshfield Saturday morning. According to the Marshfield Police Chief, Doug Fannin, officers responded to a home on East Washington Street around 10 a.m. Police said that the girl had gotten access to her father's gun due to it not being properly secured. And the girl then accidentally shot herself and died at the scene. Chief Fannin said that police are looking into pursuing possible criminal charges against the father. A 46-year-old Lebanon man was seriously injured in a motorcycle crash on Sunday night in Laclede County. The Highway Patrol indicates the crash occurred on Highway 5, a mile south of Lebanon, when the man struck a deer in the roadway and was ejected from the motorcycle. The man was taken to Mercy Hospital in Springfield for treatment. He was wearing a helmet at the time of the crash, and the crash happened around 9:20 Sunday night. A man suffered moderate injuries in a collision between two boats at the 6-mile mark on the Osage arm of the Lake of the Ozarks in Morgan County. And the Highway Patrol says a bass boat piloted by a 40-year-old man from Seneca struck a bass boat piloted by a 37-year-old man from Kirksville. Neither boat's pilot used evasive action. A 65-year-old man from Kirksville, who was a passenger, was taken to Lake Regional Hospital with moderate injuries. A former Springfield banker pleaded guilty to wire fraud. Federal authorities say Connie Gold was indicted in August for stealing at least $953,311 from customer accounts through unauthorized cash withdrawals and manipulation of lines of credit. The government seeks mandatory restitution of the $953,311, and the charge carries a potential 20-year prison sentence. Under a plea agreement, Gold will pay $122,461 in restitution and has consented to being barred from future employment in financial institutions. Sentencing has yet to be scheduled. With your KJO 103.7 local news break, I'm Jeff Boggs.
5: Here's your regional radio KJEL Skyscan forecast. Lows dip down to about 51 tonight under clear skies. Bright sunshine expected again tomorrow. Daytime highs approaching 83. Clear skies tomorrow night. Lows level off around 56. Dry Wednesday and Thursday under clear skies with highs in the upper 80s. I'm staff meteorologist Jennifer Wojcicki. Currently 64.
4: 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I'm Jeff Boggs. On the way, we got Cole Swindle, Brad Paisley, and Megan Maroney giving you a taste of your own medicine. 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

0: 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Before that, we heard from Megan Maroney. I'm Jeff Boggs. On the way, we got Twin Fin, Morgan Wallen, and Kane Brown. 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
1: Lows of down to about 51 tonight under clear skies. Bright sunshine expected again tomorrow. Daytime highs approaching 83. Clear skies tomorrow night. Lows level off around 56. Dry Wednesday and Thursday under clear skies with highs in the upper 80s.
0: I'm staff meteorologist Jennifer Wojcicki. 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

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That's Dustin Lynch, Easy to Love. I'm Jeff Boggs. On the way, we've got John Party, Casey Musgraves, but right now, Bailey Zimmerman, Chevy Silverado on 103.7 KJL.

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1: News. I'm Sue Guzman. President Trump taking his midterm blitz to Grand Island, Nebraska, urging Americans to vote Republican.
2: I've met all my promises. All my promises. If Republicans win the House of Representatives and the Senate, I am going to give all adult citizens in the United States of America $5,000.
1: Critics say the money for the dividends should instead be used to pay down federal debt. Concern in Russia after a lab technician dies. Fox's Jillian Turner.
3: A lab worker involved in an accident at a Siberian Plague Research Institute has died from a mysterious illness. Health officials believe the 28-year-old Russian woman was exposed to pneumonic plague.
1: Pneumonic plague is treatable with antibiotics if it is caught early. 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
0: 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Here's this hour's news update with Jeff Boggs.
4: The City of Lebanon Board of Public Works will be meeting in regular session on Wednesday, October 7th at noon in the Stanley H. Allen Council Chambers. KJL News has more on resolutions that are on the tentative agenda.
5: A resolution by the Board of Public Works of the City of Lebanon approving and adopting the revised terms of utility service manual. A resolution by the Board of Public Works of Lebanon approving the purchase of electric conduit restock materials from Butler Supply for the electric department. A resolution by the Board of Public Works of Lebanon approving the purchase of fiberglass crossarms restock from Graybar Electric Company for the electric department. And a resolution by the Board of Public Works of Lebanon approving the purchase of water materials restock from Ferguson Waterworks for the water department.
4: The board is also scheduled to hear on operations update. The City of Lebanon Board of Public Works meeting is open to the public. A former Springfield banker pleaded guilty to wire fraud. Federal authorities say Connie Gold was indicted in August for stealing at least $953,311 from customer accounts through unauthorized cash withdrawals and manipulation of lines of credit. The government seeks mandatory restitution of the $953,311, and the charge carries a potential of 20 years prison sentence. Under a plea agreement, Gold will pay $822,461 in restitution and has consented to be barred from future employment in financial institutions. Sentencing has yet to be scheduled. The state of Missouri has unveiled its 2026 energy plan. The Missouri Department of Natural Resources says the new energy plan focuses on energy independence, economic growth, grid reliability, and nuclear enablement. The plan emphasizes that nuclear power is the sole carbon-free electricity option capable of diversifying the state's energy portfolio and enabling Missouri to become a net exporter of electricity. Currently, Ameren operates the only nuclear power plant at Callaway County. The plan aims to align state and local decision-makers on energy policy. 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
6: Here's your regional radio KJEL Skyscan forecast. Lows dip down to about 51 tonight under clear skies. Bright sunshine expected again tomorrow. Daytime highs approaching 83. Clear skies tomorrow night. Lows level off around 56. Dry Wednesday and Thursday under clear skies with highs in the upper 80s. I'm Staff Meteorologist Jennifer Wojcicki. Currently 64.
4: 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I'm Jeff Boggs. On the way, we've got a lot of great music, including Russell Dickerson and Ryan Hurd. But right now, it's John Morgan. kid myself on 103.7 KJ.

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KJL 103.7, music from Riley Green and Hannah McFarlane. Go Again. Before that, we heard some Lee Bryce in there. I'm Jeff Boggs. On the way, we've got George Burge and Luke Bryan. But right now, it's Taylor Swift. I Knew It, I Knew You on 103.7 KJEL.

0: Here's your regional radio KJEL Skyscan forecast. Lows dip down to about 51 tonight under clear skies. Bright sunshine expected again tomorrow. Daytime highs approaching 83. Clear skies tomorrow night. Lows level off around 56. Dry Wednesday and Thursday under clear skies with highs in the upper 80s. I'm staff meteorologist Jennifer Wojcicki. Currently 64.
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That's Ella Langley, Loving Life Again. On the way, we've got Big and Rich, but right now it's Ella Langley and Morgan Wallen. I Can't Love You Anymore. On 103.7 KJEL, I'm Jeff Boggs. I'm going to go home and go to bed. So long, everybody.

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1: Fox News, I'm Ted Lindner. Concern continues to grow in Russia after a lab technician dies. Fox's Jillian Turner.
2: A lab worker involved in an accident at a Siberian plague research institute has died from a mysterious illness. Health officials believe the 28-year-old Russian woman was exposed to pneumonic plague.
1: U.S. health experts say pneumonic plague is treatable with antibiotics if caught early. Less than a month to go till the midterms, President Trump urging Americans to vote Republican at a rally in Grand Island, Nebraska.
3: I've met all my promises. All my promises. If Republicans win the House of Representatives and the Senate, I am going to give all adult citizens in the United States of America $5,000.
1: House Minority Leader Hakeem Jeffries says the Trump administration is responsible for high costs. 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
0: 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Here's this hour's news update with Jeff Boggs.
4: The City of Lebanon Board of Public Works will be meeting in regular session on Wednesday, October 7th at noon in the Stanley H. Allen Council Chambers. KJL News has more on resolutions that are on the tentative agenda.
5: A resolution by the Board of Public Works of the City of Lebanon approving and adopting the revised terms of utility service manual. A resolution by the Board of Public Works of Lebanon approving the purchase of electric conduit restock materials from Butler Supply for the electric department. A resolution by the Board of Public Works of Lebanon approving the purchase of fiberglass crossarms restock from Graybar Electric Company for the electric department. And a resolution by the Board of Public Works of Lebanon approving the purchase of water materials restock from Ferguson Waterworks for the water department.
4: The board is also scheduled to hear on operations update. The City of Lebanon Board of Public Works meeting is open to the public. A former Springfield banker pleaded guilty to wire fraud. Federal authorities say Connie Gold was indicted in August for stealing at least $953,311 from customer accounts through unauthorized cash withdrawals and manipulation of lines of credit. The government seeks mandatory restitution of the $953,311, and the charge carries a potential of 20 years prison sentence. Under a plea agreement, Gold will pay $822,461 in restitution and has consented to be barred from future employment in financial institutions. Sentencing has yet to be scheduled. The state of Missouri has unveiled its 2026 energy plan. The Missouri Department of Natural Resources says the new energy plan focuses on energy independence, economic growth, grid reliability, and nuclear enablement. The plan emphasizes that nuclear power is the sole carbon-free electricity option capable of diversifying the state's energy portfolio and enabling Missouri to become a net exporter of electricity. Currently, Ameren operates the only nuclear power plant at Callaway County. The plan aims to align state and local decision-makers on energy policy. 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
6: Here's your regional radio KJEL Skyscan forecast. Lows of aloft around 51 overnight under clear skies. Bright sunshine expected again Tuesday. High temperatures reach up to 83. Lows of aloft around 56 Tuesday night. Clear skies. Dry Wednesday and Thursday under clear skies with highs in the upper 80s. I'm staff meteorologist Jennifer Wojcicki. Right now, 64.
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0: Here's your regional radio KJEL Skyscan forecast. Lows of aloft around 51 overnight under clear skies. Bright sunshine expected again Tuesday. High temperatures reach up to 83. Lows of aloft around 56 Tuesday night. Clear skies. Dry Wednesday and Thursday under clear skies with highs in the upper 80s. I'm staff meteorologist Jennifer Wojcicki. Right now, 64.
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1: Fox News, I'm Sue Guzman. With a month to go before the midterms, President Trump holds a rally in Grand Island, Nebraska. Stumping on behalf of incumbent Senator Pete Ricketts, who's in a tough re-election fight with independent Dan Osborne.
2: He's respected by everybody in Washington. There's no games. He's respected by everybody down there.
1: Osborne is backed by Democrats. The Supreme Court beginning a new term on Monday. Fox's David Spott with the details on the case that justices heard.
3: Today's case specifically dealt with climate change and whether federal law blocks local state municipalities from suing oil and gas companies they believe have some responsibility for some of the effects of climate change.
1: Gun rights, voting rights, and certain construction projects orchestrated by President Trump are all expected to be heard by the High Court in this session. 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
0: 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Here's this hour's news update with Jeff Boggs.
4: The City of Lebanon Board of Public Works will be meeting in regular session on Wednesday, October 7th at noon in the Stanley H. Allen Council Chambers. KJL News has more on resolutions that are on the tentative agenda.
5: A resolution by the Board of Public Works of the City of Lebanon approving and adopting the revised terms of utility service manual. A resolution by the Board of Public Works of Lebanon approving the purchase of electric conduit restock materials from Butler Supply for the electric department. A resolution by the Board of Public Works of Lebanon approving the purchase of fiberglass crossarms restock from Graybar Electric Company for the electric department. And a resolution by the Board of Public Works of Lebanon approving the purchase of water materials restock from Ferguson Waterworks for the water department.
4: The board is also scheduled to hear on operations update. The City of Lebanon Board of Public Works meeting is open to the public. A former Springfield banker pleaded guilty to wire fraud. Federal authorities say Connie Gold was indicted in August for stealing at least $953,311 from customer accounts through unauthorized cash withdrawals and manipulation of lines of credit. The government seeks mandatory restitution of the $953,311, and the charge carries a potential of 20 years prison sentence. Under a plea agreement, Gold will pay $822,461 in restitution and has consented to be barred from future employment in financial institutions. Sentencing has yet to be scheduled. The state of Missouri has unveiled its 2026 energy plan. The Missouri Department of Natural Resources says the new energy plan focuses on energy independence, economic growth, grid reliability, and nuclear enablement. The plan emphasizes that nuclear power is the sole carbon-free electricity option capable of diversifying the state's energy portfolio and enabling Missouri to become a net exporter of electricity. Currently, Ameren operates the only nuclear power plant at Callaway County. The plan aims to align state and local decision makers on energy policy. With your KJO 103.7 local news break, I'm Jeff Boggs.
6: Here's your regional radio KJEL Skyscan forecast. Lows level off around 51 overnight under clear skies. Bright sunshine expected again Tuesday. High temperatures reach up to 83. Lows level off around 56 Tuesday night. Clear skies. Dry Wednesday and Thursday under clear skies with highs in the upper 80s. I'm staff meteorologist Jennifer Wojcicki. Right now, it's 62 degrees.
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0: Here's your regional radio KJEL Skyscan forecast. Lows level off around 51 overnight under clear skies. Bright sunshine expected again Tuesday. High temperatures reach up to 83. Lows level off around 56 Tuesday night. Clear skies. Dry Wednesday and Thursday under clear skies with highs in the upper 80s. I'm staff meteorologist Jennifer Wojcicki. Right now, it's 62 degrees.
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1: Fox News, I'm Sue Guzman. With a month to go before the midterms, President Trump holds a rally in Grand Island, Nebraska, stumping on behalf of incumbent Senator Pete Ricketts, who's in a tough re-election fight with independent Dan Osborne.
2: He's respected by everybody in Washington. There's no games. He's respected by everybody down there.
1: Osborne is backed by Democrats. The Supreme Court beginning a new term on Monday. Fox's David Spott with the details on the case that justices heard.
3: Today's case specifically dealt with climate change and whether federal law blocks local state municipalities from suing oil and gas companies they believe have some responsibility for some of the effects of climate change.
1: Gun rights, voting rights, and certain construction projects orchestrated by President Trump are all expected to be heard by the High Court in this session. 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
0: 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Here's this hour's news update with Jeff Boggs.
4: The City of Lebanon Board of Public Works will be meeting in regular session on Wednesday, October 7th at noon in the Stanley H. Allen Council Chambers. KJEL News has more on resolutions that are on the tentative agenda.
5: A resolution by the Board of Public Works of the City of Lebanon approving and adopting the revised terms of utility service manual. A resolution by the Board of Public Works of Lebanon approving the purchase of electric conduit restock materials from Butler Supply for the electric department. A resolution by the Board of Public Works of Lebanon approving the purchase of fiberglass crossarms restock from Graybar Electric Company for the electric department. And a resolution by the Board of Public Works of Lebanon approving the purchase of water materials restock from Ferguson Waterworks for the water department.
4: The board is also scheduled to hear on operations update. The City of Lebanon Board of Public Works meeting is open to the public. A former Springfield banker pleaded guilty to wire fraud. Federal authorities say Connie Gold was indicted in August for stealing at least $953,311 from customer accounts through unauthorized cash withdrawals and manipulation of lines of credit. The government seeks mandatory restitution of the $953,311, and the charge carries a potential of 20 years prison sentence. Under a plea agreement, Gold will pay $822,461 in restitution and has consented to be barred from future employment in financial institutions. Sentencing has yet to be scheduled. The state of Missouri has unveiled its 2026 energy plan. The Missouri Department of Natural Resources says the new energy plan focuses on energy independence, economic growth, grid reliability, and nuclear enablement. The plan emphasizes that nuclear power is the sole carbon-free electricity option capable of diversifying the state's energy portfolio and enabling Missouri to become a net exporter of electricity. Currently, Ameren operates the only nuclear power plant at Callaway County. The plan aims to align state and local decision makers on energy policy. 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
6: Here's your regional radio KJEL Skyscan forecast. Lows of aloft around 51 overnight under clear skies. Bright sunshine expected again Tuesday. High temperatures reach up to 83. Lows of aloft around 56 Tuesday night. Clear skies. Dry Wednesday and Thursday under clear skies with highs in the upper 80s. I'm Staff Meteorologist Jennifer Wojcicki. Right now, it's 62 degrees.
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0: Here's your regional radio KJEL Skyscan forecast. Lows of aloft around 51 overnight under clear skies. Bright sunshine expected again Tuesday. High temperatures reach up to 83. Lows of aloft around 56 Tuesday night. Clear skies. Dry Wednesday and Thursday under clear skies with highs in the upper 80s. I'm staff meteorologist Jennifer Wojcicki. Right now, it's 62 degrees.
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1: Fox News, I'm Ted Lindner. Monday marked the start of a new U.S. Supreme Court term.
2: Today's case specifically dealt with climate change and whether federal law blocks local state municipalities from suing oil and gas companies they believe have some responsibility for some of the effects of climate change.
1: Fox's David Spunt. Less than a month to go now till the midterms. President Trump on Monday night urging Americans to vote Republican at a rally in Grand Island, Nebraska.
3: I've met all my promises. All my promises. If Republicans win the House of Representatives and the Senate, I am going to give all adult citizens in the United States of America $5,000.
1: House Minority Leader Hakeem Jeffries says the Trump administration is responsible for high costs. 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
0: 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Here's this hour's news update with Jeff Boggs.
4: The City of Lebanon Board of Public Works will be meeting in regular session on Wednesday, October 7th at noon in the Stanley H. Allen Council Chambers. KJL News has more on resolutions that are on the tentative agenda.
5: A resolution by the Board of Public Works of the City of Lebanon approving and adopting the revised terms of utility service manual. A resolution by the Board of Public Works of Lebanon approving the purchase of electric conduit restock materials from Butler Supply for the electric department. A resolution by the Board of Public Works of Lebanon approving the purchase of fiberglass crossarms restock from Graybar Electric Company for the electric department. And a resolution by the Board of Public Works of Lebanon approving the purchase of water materials restock from Ferguson Waterworks for the water department.
4: The board is also scheduled to hear on operations update. The City of Lebanon Board of Public Works meeting is open to the public. A former Springfield banker pleaded guilty to wire fraud. Federal authorities say Connie Gold was indicted in August for stealing at least $953,311 from customer accounts through unauthorized cash withdrawals and manipulation of lines of credit. The government seeks mandatory restitution of the $953,311, and the charge carries a potential of 20 years prison sentence. Under a plea agreement, Gold will pay $822,461 in restitution and has consented to be barred from future employment in financial institutions. Sentencing has yet to be scheduled. The state of Missouri has unveiled its 2026 energy plan. The Missouri Department of Natural Resources says the new energy plan focuses on energy independence, economic growth, grid reliability, and nuclear enablement. The plan emphasizes that nuclear power is the sole carbon-free electricity option capable of diversifying the state's energy portfolio and enabling Missouri to become a net exporter of electricity. Currently, Ameren operates the only nuclear power plant at Callaway County. The plan aims to align state and local decision-makers on energy policy. 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
6: Here's your regional radio KJEL Skyscan forecast. Lows of aloft around 51 overnight under clear skies. Highs of aloft around 83 Tuesday, bright sunshine. Lows of aloft around 56 Tuesday night, clear skies. Bright sunshine and dry Wednesday and Thursday, upper 80s, Wednesday, mid 80s by Thursday. I'm staff meteorologist Jennifer Wojcicki. Right now, it's 60 degrees.
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1: Lows of aloft around 51 overnight under clear skies. Highs of aloft around 83
0: Tuesday,
1: bright sunshine. Lows of aloft around 56
0: Tuesday night,
1: clear skies. Bright sunshine and dry Wednesday and Thursday, upper 80s. Wednesday, mid 80s by Thursday.
0: I'm staff meteorologist Jennifer Wojcicki.
1: Right now, it's 60 degrees.
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1: Fox News, I'm Ted Linder. With less than a month to go now till the midterms, President Trump urging Americans to vote Republican at a rally in Grand Island, Nebraska.
2: I've met all my promises. All my promises. If Republicans win the House of Representatives and the Senate, I am going to give all adult citizens in the United States of America $5,000.
1: The president travels to Baltimore later today to tout defense manufacturing. And concerns continue to grow in Russia after a lab technician dies. Fox's Jillian Turner.
3: A lab worker involved in an accident at a Siberian plague research institute has died from a mysterious illness. Health officials believe the 28-year-old Russian woman was exposed to pneumonic plague.
1: And the Chicago White Sox take a 2-0 lead in their division series against the Guardians, winning 4-3 on Monday. The Rays went up on the Yankees 2-0, winning 5-2. 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
0: 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Here's this hour's news update with Jeff Boggs.
4: The City of Lebanon Board of Public Works will be meeting in regular session on Wednesday, October 7th at noon in the Stanley H. Allen Council Chambers. KJL News has more on resolutions that are on the tentative agenda.
5: A resolution by the Board of Public Works of the City of Lebanon approving and adopting the revised terms of utility service manual. A resolution by the Board of Public Works of Lebanon approving the purchase of electric conduit restock materials from Butler Supply for the electric department. A resolution by the Board of Public Works of Lebanon approving the purchase of fiberglass crossarms restock from Graybar Electric Company for the electric department. And a resolution by the Board of Public Works of Lebanon approving the purchase of water materials restock from Ferguson Waterworks for the water department.
4: The board is also scheduled to hear on operations update. The City of Lebanon Board of Public Works meeting is open to the public. A former Springfield banker pleaded guilty to wire fraud. Federal authorities say Connie Gold was indicted in August for stealing at least $953,311 from customer accounts through unauthorized cash withdrawals and manipulation of lines of credit. The government seeks mandatory restitution of the $953,311, and the charge carries a potential of 20 years prison sentence. Under a plea agreement, Gold will pay $822,461 in restitution and has consented to be barred from future employment in financial institutions. Sentencing has yet to be scheduled. The state of Missouri has unveiled its 2026 energy plan. The Missouri Department of Natural Resources says the new energy plan focuses on energy independence, economic growth, grid reliability, and nuclear enablement. The plan emphasizes that nuclear power is the sole carbon-free electricity option capable of diversifying the state's energy portfolio and enabling Missouri to become a net exporter of electricity. Currently, Ameren operates the only nuclear power plant at Callaway County. The plan aims to align state and local decision-makers on energy policy. 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
6: Here's your regional radio KJEL Skyscan forecast. Lows of aloft around 51 overnight under clear skies. Highs of aloft around 83 Tuesday, bright sunshine. Lows of aloft around 56 Tuesday night, clear skies. Bright sunshine and dry Wednesday and Thursday, upper 80s, Wednesday, mid 80s by Thursday. I'm staff meteorologist Jennifer Wojcicki. Right now, it's 57 degrees.
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1: Here's your regional radio KJEL Skyscan forecast. Lows of aloft around 51 overnight under clear skies. Highs of aloft around 83 Tuesday, bright sunshine. Lows of aloft around 56 Tuesday night, clear skies. Bright sunshine and dry Wednesday and Thursday, upper 80s Wednesday, mid 80s by Thursday. I'm staff meteorologist Jennifer Wojcicki. Right now, it's 57 degrees.
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1: News. I'm Sue Guzman. President Trump taking his midterm blitz to Grand Island, Nebraska Monday, urging residents to vote Republican.
2: I've met all my promises. All my promises. If Republicans win the House of Representatives and the Senate, I am going to give all adult citizens in the United States of America $5,000.
1: Concern in Russia after a lab technician dies. Here's Fox's Jillian Turner.
3: Lab worker involved in an accident at a Siberian plague research institute has died from a mysterious illness. Health officials believe the 28-year-old Russian woman was exposed to pneumonic plague.
1: Pneumonic plague is treatable with antibiotics if caught early. And televangelist Jim Baker, who resigned amid sex and financial scandals in the 1980s, has died. He was 86. 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
0: 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Here's this hour's news update with Jeff Boggs.
4: The City of Lebanon Board of Public Works will be meeting in regular session on Wednesday, October 7th at noon in the Stanley H. Allen Council Chambers. KJL News has more on resolutions that are on the tentative agenda.
5: A resolution by the Board of Public Works of the City of Lebanon approving and adopting the revised terms of utility service manual. A resolution by the Board of Public Works of Lebanon approving the purchase of electric conduit restock materials from Butler Supply for the electric department. A resolution by the Board of Public Works of Lebanon approving the purchase of fiberglass crossarms restock from Graybar Electric Company for the electric department. And a resolution by the Board of Public Works of Lebanon approving the purchase of water materials restock from Ferguson Waterworks for the water department.
4: The board is also scheduled to hear on operations update. The City of Lebanon Board of Public Works meeting is open to the public. A former Springfield banker pleaded guilty to wire fraud. Federal authorities say Connie Gold was indicted in August for stealing at least $953,311 from customer accounts through unauthorized cash withdrawals and manipulation of lines of credit. The government seeks mandatory restitution of the $953,311, and the charge carries a potential of 20 years prison sentence. Under a plea agreement, Gold will pay $822,461 in restitution and has consented to be barred from future employment in financial institutions. Sentencing has yet to be scheduled. The state of Missouri has unveiled its 2026 energy plan. The Missouri Department of Natural Resources says the new energy plan focuses on energy independence, economic growth, grid reliability, and nuclear enablement. The plan emphasizes that nuclear power is the sole carbon-free electricity option capable of diversifying the state's energy portfolio and enabling Missouri to become a net exporter of electricity. Currently, Ameren operates the only nuclear power plant at Callaway County. The plan aims to align state and local decision-makers on energy policy. 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
6: Here's your regional radio KJEL Skyscan forecast. Ample sunshine expected today with daytime highs approaching 83. Clear skies tonight, lows around 56. Sunshine expected tomorrow, daytime highs approaching 88. Sunny skies and dry Thursday and Friday, mid-80s, Thursday, upper 80s, by Friday. I'm Staff Meteorologist Jennifer Wojcicki. Right now, it's 56 degrees.
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0: Here's your regional radio KJEL Skyscan forecast. Ample sunshine expected today with daytime highs approaching 83. Clear skies tonight, lows around 56. Sunshine expected tomorrow, daytime highs approaching 88. Sunny skies and dry Thursday and Friday, mid-80s, Thursday, upper 80s by Friday. I'm staff meteorologist Jennifer Wojcicki. Right now, it's 56 degrees.
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1: 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Early voting begins today in Indiana, New Mexico, and Wyoming. President Trump rallying voters in Grand Island, Nebraska.
2: You can defeat the Democrat communists and vote for more money in your pockets, bigger paychecks for your families, lower taxes, less crime, a roaring Nebraska farm industry, and no amnesty for illegal aliens.
1: Today, the commander-in-chief visits a defense technology company in Baltimore. Secretary of State Marco Rubio begins a three-nation NATO tour in Iceland. He's also stopping in Greece and Portugal. Trade unions joining a student-led protest across France today. It's called the Day of Mobilization, disrupting up to 1,800 schools. They're angry over understaffing, overcrowded classrooms, and dilapidated buildings. 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
0: 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Here's this hour's news update with Bruce Wayne.
3: Police in Lebanon are continuing to investigate a stabbing at a hotel. Officers with the Lebanon Police Department responded to the Red Fox Motel, located in the 1400 block of West Route 66 at approximately 7:15 p.m. on October 4th in reference to a reported stabbing. Upon arrival, officers contacted the suspect in the parking lot. Officers took him into custody without incident. Investigators say that witnesses on scene and the suspect himself identified him as the individual responsible for the stabbing. The victim, a 30-year-old man of Lebanon, sustained a stab wound and was transported from the scene by emergency medical services for treatment. He is in stable condition. The Lebanon Police Department says the investigation remains active. Detectives are continuing to gather evidence and speak with witnesses. Anyone with additional information on the incident is encouraged to contact the Lebanon Police Department at 417-532-3131. Callers can remain anonymous. Wednesday is the last day to register to vote in the November 3rd election. Laclede County Clerk Linda Kanzler says absentee voting is underway, and you can check your registration status by contacting the Laclede County Clerk's office.
4: They need to be registered, number one, and they need to be registered before the October 7th deadline. If you're a new registration, you can change address after that point in time, but you do have to be registered. You have to show a photo ID, bring that with you, and then we'll help you cast your ballot. Call us, or you can go online. Even if you're uncertain and you want to update your registration online, if it's duplicated because we've already got it, there's no harm in that. Go ahead and make that change if you're uncertain, or call us and you can just have us check what your registration looks like, whether it's got the current address or whether it has containing the right information, or whether you move from another county and maybe you need to move that registration into Laclede County, or take Laclede County's registration and move it to another county. Educate yourself. Take the information that's going to be given to you, research it, read about it, and when you come into the polls, we're hoping that voters are more confident in how they want to vote when they go to the ballot box.
3: Kanzler encourages voters to familiarize themselves with the issues on the November ballot. There are four constitutional amendments and one proposition that Missouri voters will be deciding. That election is 4 weeks from today. A Jefferson City man is facing nine felony counts of failing to register as a sex offender after his arrest by the Missouri State Highway Patrol on Sunday in Boone County. 51-year-old Quincy L. Davis was taken into custody around 7:45 Sunday night. Davis was booked and released on those nine felony counts of failing to register as a sex offender. Davis was also charged with failing to affix a license plate to a vehicle or trailer. With your KJL 103.7 live and local news break, I'm Bruce Wayne.
5: Here's your regional radio KJEL Skyscan forecast. Ample sunshine expected today, with daytime highs approaching 83. Clear skies tonight, lows around 56. Sunshine expected tomorrow, daytime highs approaching 88. Sunny skies and dry Thursday and Friday, mid-80s, Thursday, upper 80s by Friday. I'm staff meteorologist Jennifer Wojcicki. Right now, it's 56 degrees.
6: Let's take a look at the cash cattle market report. No cash cattle trade developed throughout the day, and both bids

0: and asking prices remain elusive at this point. New show lists are lower in Texas and Nebraska, but slightly higher in Kansas. Beef cutouts are higher with choice up 407 at 478.28 based on 45 loads, and select up 408 at 358.57 based on 9 loads. Over on the mercantile, December live cattle down 150 at 219.97, February down 110 at 222.05, April down 115 at 223.40. November feeder cattle down 102 at 330.12, January down 195 at 322.60, and April down 252 at 318.30. Let's take a look at the cash hog market report. The Eastern Corn Belt is unavailable due to confidentiality. The Western Corn Belt is at 76.38. Iowa, Minnesota is at 76.64. The national cash hog average is down 42 cents at 76.81, with an average range of 67 to 82. Pork carcass cutouts are up 153 at 86.01, based on 260 loads. Over on the mercantile, December lean hogs up 0.82 at 70.97. February up 137 at 72.70, and April up 195 at 78.30. Taking a look at the grain futures on the Chicago Board of Trade, December corn up 3 at 5.25, March up 3.25 at 514.75, May up 3.5 at 522. January soybeans up 5.75 at 13.03.25, March up 5.25 at 13.13.25. December Chicago wheat up 6 at 6.98.25, March up 5.75 at 7.12, July up 5.5 at 7.18.25. The Dow is up 90 points at 51,267. With this look at your markets, I'm Kaylin Lair on TFN The Farm.
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0: Casey James there. Let's don't call it a night. Let's keep the night rolling. Coming up, we're going to check in with Andrew McCray in American Countryside. I'm not sure where he's at this morning. We'll find out, though.
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1: 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Lots of people plant flowers in their yard and around their home. 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The story of that unique garden is this edition of the American Countryside.
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1: In 1927, Wessington Spring Seminary established the Shakespeare Garden after their English professor, Mrs. Shea, visited the real thing in England. In 1932, they built a cottage to resemble the Anne Hathaway Cottage, the home of Shakespeare's wife. When the folks here in South Dakota decided to build this English home, they had very few plans with which to work.
6: They've used a picture postcard that Mrs. Shea had, so it was probably some amateur building, but it turned out pretty well, and they lived here all of the rest of their lives.
1: Susan Arnott says, after the Sheas passed, college presidents lived in the home. This cottage strongly resembles the Hathaway home in England. They even hired a gentleman named Cecil White to make the roof a perfect replica.
6: He was an English-trained master thatcher, but he came over a period of a few years and worked on thatching this cottage, and he did a beautiful job.
1: When the college closed in the 1960s, the community rallied to save the home and the gardens. Volunteers like Susan continue to care for it today.
6: We plant every year. Townspeople come, alumni from the school come back. We always have a blessing of the garden before we start to plant.
1: While many of the flowers are annuals, some of the bulbs likely date to Mrs. Shea's original planting, including one particular flower you'll find blooming each August.
6: Surprise lilies, which many people know as naked ladies. She was this wonderful Christian woman, and she didn't probably like that name, so she called them resurrection lilies, and that's what we call them.
1: The garden with the Anne Hathaway English cottage set among it is open throughout the year, and you could call to get a tour of the small home that dates to the 1930s, a legacy of the Shays, and a treasure in this small town. Traveling the countryside in Wessington Springs, South Dakota, I'm Andrew McCray.
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Russell Dickerson there. I'm Bruce Wayne. I'll be with you until 10 o'clock this morning, keeping you company. This is music from Brooklyn. 30 years going strong.

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1: Fox News, I'm CJ Papa. Early voting begins today in Indiana, New Mexico, and Wyoming. President Trump rallying voters in Grand Island, Nebraska.
2: You can defeat the Democrat communists and vote for more money in your pockets, bigger paychecks for your families, lower taxes, less crime, a roaring Nebraska farm industry, and no amnesty for illegal aliens.
1: But today, the commander-in-chief visits a defense technology company in Baltimore. Secretary of State Marco Rubio begins a three-nation NATO tour in Iceland. He's also stopping in Greece and Portugal. Trade unions joining a student-led protest across France today. It's called the Day of Mobilization, disrupting up to 1,800 schools. They're angry over understaffing, overcrowded classrooms, and dilapidated buildings. 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
0: 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Here's this hour's news update with Bruce Wayne.
3: The City of Camdenton Board of Aldermen will be meeting in regular session tonight. KJEL News has more on what the board will be discussing. Items on the tentative agenda include Resolution 26-21, end-of-year budget amendments for fiscal year 25-26, Resolution 26-22, intergovernmental agreement and memorandum of understanding, introduction and first reading of Bill Number 3157-26, and ordinance authorizing amendments to budget amounts in the fiscal year 2025-2026 operating budget for the City of Camdenton for unforeseen circumstances and estimated revenues and expenditures in conformance with RSMO 67.040, Bill Number 3158-26, an ordinance authorizing the mayor and city clerk on behalf of the City of Camdenton to execute a contract agreement with Allstate Consultants, LLC for Dale Mitchell Lift Station Engineering Services, and Bill Number 3159-26, an ordinance authorizing the mayor and city clerk on behalf of the City of Camdenton to execute a memorandum of understanding with Lake of the Ozarks Council of Local Governments for lease of certain city-owned property. The board is also slated to discuss hiring a street laborer one position and an interim airport manager. The Camdenton Board of Aldermen meeting will get underway at 5:30. The week of October 4th through 10th is Fire Prevention Week in the state of Missouri. This year, the Missouri Department of Public Safety Division of Fire Safety is focusing on charging safety for lithium-ion batteries. KJEL News has some safety tips for charging your lithium-ion batteries. Use the cord and charger that came with the device or proved by the manufacturer. The wrong charger can damage the battery and increase the risk of fire. Charge devices on a table or other hard, flat surface, not on beds, couches, or under pillows. Soft surfaces can trap heat and block airflow, which can cause the battery to overheat. Stop using your device if it feels very hot, starts to swell, is smoking, or has a strange smell, warning signs that the battery may be damaged or failing. Unplug your device when fully charged. Leaving a device plugged in too long can increase heat and stress on the battery. Charge larger items like e-bikes, scooters, and power tools outside and away from exits. When large batteries, which store more energy, fail, fires can grow quickly. On a plane, keep your device where you can see it while charging, not in overhead compartments. Do not charge e-cigarettes or vapes on a plane. And only charge devices when you are awake and able to check them. Lithium-ion batteries can be found in mobile phones, laptops, toys, scooters, and more. The department urges residents to avoid charging these devices while people are sleeping. A 40-year-old man from Grove Spring and a 69-year-old man from Mountain Grove are facing charges after their arrest by the Missouri State Highway Patrol on Saturday in Wright County. Grove Spring resident Ronald J. Fleming was taken into custody for the felony of failing to register as a sex offender. He was booked into the Wright County Jail and released. Mountain Grove resident Mark S. Winnery was also taken into custody for the felony of failing to register as a sex offender. Winnery is also charged with driving without a license and speeding. He was also booked into the Wright County Jail and released. With your KJEL 103.7 live and local news break, I'm Bruce Wayne.
4: Here's your regional radio KJEL Skyscan forecast. ample sunshine expected today with daytime highs approaching 83. Clear skies tonight, lows around 56. Sunshine expected tomorrow, daytime highs approaching 88. Sunny skies and dry Thursday and Friday, mid-80s, Thursday, upper 80s by Friday. I'm staff meteorologist Jennifer Wojcicki. Right now, it's 56 degrees.
5: Let's take a look at the cash cattle market report. No cash cattle trade developed throughout the day, and both bids and asking prices remain elusive at this point. New show lists are lower in Texas and Nebraska, but slightly higher in Kansas. Beef cutouts are higher with choice up 407 at 478.28 based on 45 loads, and select up 408 at 358.57 based on 9 loads. Over on the mercantile, December live cattle down 150 at 219.97, February down 110 at 222.05, April down 115 at 223.40. November feeder cattle down 102 at 330.12, January down 195 at 322.60, and April down 252 at 318.30. Let's take a look at the cash hog market report. The Eastern Corn Belt is unavailable due to confidentiality. The Western Corn Belt is at 76.38. Iowa, Minnesota is at 76.64. The national cash hog average is down 42 cents at 76.81, with an average range of 67 to 82. Pork carcass cutouts are up 153 at 86.01 based on 260 loads. Over on the mercantile, December lean hogs up 0.82 at 70.97, February up 137 at 72.70, and April up 195 at 78.30. Taking a look at the grain futures on the Chicago Board of Trade, December corn up 3 at 5.25, March up 3.25 at 5.14.75, May up 3.5 at 5.22. January soybeans up 5.75 at 13.03.25, March up 5.25 at 13.13.25. December Chicago wheat up 6 at 6.98.25, March up 5.75 at 7.12, July up 5.5 at 7.18.25. The Dow is up 90 points at 51,267. With this look at your markets, I'm Kaylin Lair on TFN, the Farm Net.
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Still a lefty living it up in Bean Town. That's Boston here on your Tuesday morning on KJO 103.7. Man, what a nice morning it is out there this morning. I love these cool morning temperatures. At least it makes it feel like fall. Going to be up about 85 for a high today, though, and by tomorrow we're back around 90.

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Well, you know how it seems so hot during the month of September? I did a little research, and that's because this past September was the hottest September ever recorded in this area. And it wasn't by just a little bit, it was by a lot. What's up with this late summer heat? You say

It is time for your farm news update here on TFN, the FarmNet. Today we're talking about October being Pork Month, new leadership at the United Soybean Board, and the latest developments in the Farm Bill. Missouri is recognizing October as Pork Month. Missouri Director of Agriculture Chris Chen proclaimed October as Pork Month during a ceremony with Missouri Pork Association leaders in Herman, Missouri. Missouri has about 3.3 million hogs, which contribute nearly $2.2 billion to the state's economy. Missouri ranks 7th in the nation for hog inventory, and the state's pork production represents more than 4% of total U.S. pork production. The Missouri pork industry supports producers, processors, and businesses across the state. Turning to

0: the soybean industry, Courtney Knupp has officially begun her new role as CEO of the United Soybean Board. Knupp started the position October 1st after the board approved her appointment in July. She most recently served as Director of Global Supply Chain at the National Security Council, where she worked on U.S. policy related to agriculture and food security. Knupp brings nearly 2 decades of experience in agriculture, international trade, public policy, and market development. Her previous positions include National Pork Board, the U.S. Soybean Export Council, and the USDA. As CEO, some of Knupp's early priorities will include meetings with state soybean boards and working to expand demand for U.S. soybeans. That includes opportunities in animal feed, soybean oil, biofuels, and other markets. Knupp also grew up on a family soybean farm in Iowa and earned degrees in agricultural business and international agriculture from Iowa State University. And in Washington, lawmakers are continuing to work on the next farm bill. House Agriculture Committee Chairman Glenn G.T. Thompson recently met with farmers in northern Missouri and said House and Senate Agriculture Committees are continuing to work through the details of the legislation. One issue getting attention is year-round E15. The House has already passed standalone legislation allowing year-round sale of E15, and that provision has now been incorporated into the Senate version of the Farm Bill. Congress is currently in recess ahead of the November elections, with lawmakers expected to return to the Farm Bill during the lame duck season. Lawmakers are hoping to progress on the legislation before the end of the year. For more up-to-date agriculture news, you can visit KMZU.com. That's it for your farm news update here on TFN, the Farm Net. I'm Kaylin Lair.
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2: Fox News, I'm CJ Papa. Early voting begins today in Indiana, New Mexico, and Wyoming. President Trump rallying voters in Grand Island, Nebraska.
3: You can defeat the Democrat communists and vote for more money in your pockets, bigger paychecks for your families, lower taxes, less crime, a roaring Nebraska farm industry, and no amnesty for illegal aliens.
2: Today, the commander-in-chief visits a defense technology company in Baltimore. Secretary of State Marco Rubio begins a three-nation NATO tour in Iceland. He's also stopping in Greece and Portugal. Trade unions joining a student-led protest across France today. It's called the Day of Mobilization, disrupting up to 1,800 schools. They're angry over understaffing, overcrowded classrooms, and dilapidated buildings. 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
1: 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Here's this hour's news update with Jeff Boggs.
4: Wednesday is the last day to register to vote in the November 3rd election. Laclede County Clerk Linda Kanzler says absentee voting is underway, and you can check your current registration status by contacting the Laclede County Clerk's office.
5: They need to be registered, number one, and they need to be registered before the October 7th deadline. If you're a new registration, you can change address after that point in time, but you do have to be registered. You have to show photo ID, bring that with you, and then we'll help you cast your ballot. Call us, or you can go online. Even if you're uncertain and you want to update your registration online, if it's duplicated because we've already got it, there's no harm in that. Go ahead and make that change if you're uncertain, or call us, and you can just have us check what your registration looks like, whether it's got the current address or whether it has containing the right information, or whether you move from another county and maybe you need to move that registration into Laclede County, or take Laclede County's registration and move it to another county. Educate yourself. Take the information that's going to be given to you, research it, read about it, and when you come into the polls, we're hoping that voters are more confident in how they want to vote when they go to the ballot box.
4: Kanzler encourages voters to familiarize themselves with the issues on the November ballot. There are 4 constitutional amendments and 1 proposition that Missouri voters will be deciding. That election is 4 weeks from today. Prosecutors have charged a Rolla man that police arrested for acting suspiciously outside of Fort Leonard Woods gate in September. Gabriel Barbosa faces charges of disarming a police officer, unlawful discharge of a firearm, and fourth-degree assault. Investigators

0: Gabriel Barbosa of Rolla was acting erratically and talking about snipers on rooftops and a bomb in his vehicle. Investigators say Barbosa started assaulting an officer after he was put into the back of a patrol car. They say he tried to take the officer's handgun and a shot was fired into the officer's holster. No one was hurt. 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
1: News from local and area funeral homes brought to you this hour by Memorial Chapels and Crematory of Waynesville, St. Robert, and Richland. 63-year-old Climax Springs resident Terry G. Fitzgerald died August 18th, survived by wife Julie Fitzgerald, daughters Mary Ann Ellen Fitzgerald and Catherine Cotter. Service for 63-year-old Climax Springs resident Terry G. Fitzgerald will be at 10 a.m. Saturday in Climax Springs Presbyterian Church under the direction of Hedges Scott Millard Funeral Home in Camden. 82-year-old Camdenton resident Jackie Jack E. Wallander died September 25th, survived by wife Judy Wallander, children Angela Arnold, Gwenda Bryant, Janetta Bliss, Jay Hardesty, and Kelly Wallander, siblings Randall Wallander and Brenda Tribble. Service for 82-year-old Camdenton resident Jackie Jack E. Wallander will be from 2 to 5 Sunday, October 18th at the Exchange Venue in Camdenton. Memorials can be made in his memory to St. Jude Children's Hospital through Hedges Scott Millard Funeral Home in Camdenton. 67-year-old Lynn Creek resident Viola Marie Spurl died September 18th, survived by children Nicole Morris, Sarah Klein, and Nathaniel Roberts. Siblings Roger and Alvin Spurl, Joanne Iceland, and Diana Ashmore, partner Rick Perkins. Service for 67-year-old Lynn Creek resident Viola Marie Spurl will be from 2 to 4 Saturday, October 17th at Sleep Inn and Suites Lake of the Ozarks in Camdenton. Service under the direction of Hedges Scott Millard Funeral Home in Camdenton. 70-year-old Buffalo resident Carl Wayne Farrell died September 30th. Service for 70-year-old Buffalo resident Carl Wayne Farrell will be announced by Caitlin Utterness and Veets Funeral Home in Buffalo. 2-year-old Bellevue, Nebraska resident Bodie Bobo Lee Ox died September 30th. Survived by parents Jason and Alyssa Ox, brother River Ox, grandparents Tim and Heather Ox, and Jessica Janice and Nathan Green. Great-grandparents Polly Scott and Steve and Stacy Ox. Service for 2-year-old Bellevue, Nebraska resident Bodie Bobo Lee Ox will be from 4 to 6 p.m. today in Hedges Scott Millard Funeral Home in Eldon. Memorials can be made in his memory by donating a book to his brother River. 64-year-old Lebanon resident Cynthia Johnson died October 1st. Service for 64-year-old Lebanon resident Cynthia Johnson will be announced by Holman Howe Funeral Home in Lebanon. 95-year-old Mountain Grove resident Robert Rattery died October 2nd. Service for 95-year-old Mountain Grove resident Robert Rattery will be at 10 a.m. today in Craighurst Funeral Home in Mountain Grove. Burial will be in Hillcrest Cemetery in Mountain Grove. Memorials can be made in his memory to the American Cancer Society through the funeral home. 60-year-old Kabul resident Randy Shelton died September 26th. Service for 60-year-old Kabul resident Randy Shelton will be at 11 a.m. Saturday in Craighurst Funeral Home in Mountain Grove. Burial will be in Hillcrest Cemetery in Mountain Grove. Visitation will begin at 10. Memorials can be made in his memory to the American Cancer Society through the funeral home. 78-year-old Camdenton resident Janet Jungles died October 3rd. Service for 78-year-old Camdenton resident Janet Jungles will be announced by Allie Holman Howe Funeral Home in Camdenton. 81-year-old Lebanon resident Faye L. Ellingsworth died October 5th. Service for 81-year-old Lebanon resident Faye L. Ellingsworth will be announced by Holman Howe Funeral Home in Lebanon. 90-year-old Conway resident Gwendolyn Long died October 4th. Service for 90-year-old Conway resident Gwendolyn Long will be from 11 to 1 Saturday at Holman Howe Funeral Home in Lebanon. Memorials can be made to newborns in need or Conway United Methodist Church through the funeral home. 90-year-old Grove Spring resident Howard Meade died October 1st. Service for 90-year-old Grove Spring resident Howard Meade will be at 10 a.m. Thursday in Mount Zion Cuba Church in Grove Spring. Burial will be in Mount Zion Cuba Cemetery. Memorials can be made to the Howard Meade Memorial Fund through Craighurst Funeral Homes. 95-year-old Montreal resident President Theodore Ted C. Travis died September 30th, survived by children Dale and Mark Travis and Cindy Bradish and brother Neil Travis. Service for 95-year-old Montreal resident Theodore Ted C. Travis will be at 11 a.m. Wednesday at Hedges Scott Millard Funeral Home in Camdenton. Burial will be in Huff Cemetery in Eldridge. Visitation will begin at 10. Memorials can be made in his memory to the cemetery through the funeral home. News from local and area funeral homes brought to you this hour by Memorial Chapels and Crematory of Waynesville, St. Robert, and Richland on 103.7 KJL.
2: Here's your regional radio KJEL Skyscan forecast. Ample sunshine expected today with daytime highs approaching 83. Clear skies tonight, lows around 56. Sunshine expected tomorrow, daytime highs approaching 88. Sunny skies and dry Thursday and Friday, mid-80s, Thursday, upper 80s by Friday. I'm staff meteorologist Jennifer Wojcicki. Right now, 55.
1: With your KJO 103.7 live and local sports report, I'm Bruce Wayne. In the Major League Baseball playoffs last night, it was the Chicago White Sox over the Cleveland Guardians at a close one. The White Sox come out a run better, 4-3. That gives the White Sox a commanding 2-0 lead in that series. It was the Tampa Bay Rays over the New York Yankees by a final of 5-2. The Rays also have a commanding 2-0 lead in that series. In action today, the Dodgers will be in Atlanta taking on the Braves. That series knotted at 1 game apiece. And the Brewers, they will be out west. They will be in San Diego to take on the Padres. The Brewers lead that series 2-0. In Monday Night Football, on Monday night, it was the Atlanta Falcons really putting it to the New Orleans Saints in the Saints' home field last night. The Falcons combined for 5 rushing touchdowns and win that game by a final of 45-24. The Kansas City Chiefs, they will be off this week before getting back to action the following week. In NHL tonight, the St. Louis Blues are in action. The St. Louis Blues will be in Chicago taking on the Blackhawks. High school football for you this week. The Lebanon Yellow Jackets hit the road. They will be in action Friday night. They will be in Ozark to take on the Tigers. You can catch that game right here at 6:45 and stream it and watch at midvid.com. 6:45 on the pregame and 7:00 kickoff on Friday night. Both the Ozark and Lebanon squads come into that game at 2-4 on the season. With your KJL 103.7 live and local sports report here on your Tuesday morning, I'm Bruce Wayne.
3: December corn up 4.5 at 5.01¾. March up 4.5 at 5.16. May up 4¾ at 5.23¼. November soybeans up 8¼ at 12.89. January up 7¾ at 13.05¼. March up 7.5 at 13.15½. December Chicago wheat up 7¼ at 6.99½. March up 7 at 7.13¼. July up 7.5 at 7.20¼. December live cattle down 150 at 219.97. February down 110 at 222.05. November feeder cattle down 102 at 330.12. January down 195 at 322.60. March down 252 at 318.30. December lean hogs up 0.82 at 70.95, and the Dow is up 90 points at 51,267. With this look at your markets, I'm Kaylin Lair on TFN, the Farm Net.
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Bailey Zimmerman cruising around in that Chevy Silverado. Like I've said before, I had a lot of good times in my 1988 Chevy Silverado. Not very many of them, though, I can talk about on the radio. At least not to keep my job. Here's music from Coe Wetzel.

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1: 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On the way between now and the bottom of the hour, we're going to hear from Tyler Hubbard.
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Well, what do you think? Do you think he should reunite with Brian Kelly and they should put out some more music as Florida Georgia Line? It's looking like that's what's going to happen. Or do you think they should just keep on going their separate ways and work on their solo careers? Carly Pierce.

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1: 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Early voting begins today in Indiana, New Mexico, and Wyoming. President Trump rallying voters in Grand Island, Nebraska.
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0: It's bigger paychecks for your families, lower taxes, less crime, a roaring Nebraska farm industry, and no amnesty for illegal aliens.
1: But today, the commander-in-chief visits a defense technology company in Baltimore. Secretary of State Marco Rubio begins a three-nation NATO tour in Iceland. He's also stopping in Greece and Portugal. Trade unions joining a student-led protest across France today. Called the Day of Mobilization, disrupting up to 1,800 schools. They're angry over understaffing, overcrowded classrooms, and dilapidated buildings. 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
2: 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Here's this hour's news update with Jeff Boggs.
3: Police in Lebanon are investigating a stabbing at a hotel. Officers of the Lebanon Police Department responded to the Red Fox Motel located in the 1400 block of West Route 66 at approximately 7:15 p.m. on October 4th in reference to a reported stabbing. Upon arrival, officers contacted the suspect out in the parking lot. Officers arrested 26-year-old Alan Fuller without incident. Investigators say witnesses on scene and the suspect himself identified Fuller as the individual responsible for the stabbing. The victim, a 30-year-old man from Lebanon, sustained a stab wound and was transported from the scene by emergency medical services for treatment. He is in stable condition. The Lebanon Police Department says the investigation remains active. Detectives are continuing to gather evidence and speak with witnesses. Anyone with additional information on the incident is encouraged to contact the Lebanon Police Department at 417-532-3131. Callers can remain anonymous. Fuller is being held in the Laclede County Jail pending the filing of formal charges. The City of Camden's and Board of Aldermen will be meeting in regular session on Tuesday night. KJL News has more on what the board will be discussing.
4: Items on the tentative agenda include Resolution 26-21, end-of-year budget amendments for fiscal year 25-26. Resolution 26-22, intergovernmental agreement and memorandum of understanding. Introduction and first reading of Bill number 3157-26, an ordinance authorizing amendments to budgeted amounts in the fiscal year 2025-2026 operating budget for the City of Camdenton for unforeseen circumstances and estimated revenues and expenditures in conformance with RSMO 67.040, Bill number 3158-26, an ordinance authorizing the mayor and city clerk on behalf of the City of Camdenton to execute a contract agreement with Allstate Consultants, LLC, for Dale Mitchell Lift Station Engineering Services, and Bill number 3159-26, an ordinance authorizing the mayor and city clerk on behalf of the City of Camdenton to execute a memorandum of understanding with Lake of the Ozarks Council of Local Governments for lease of certain city-owned property.
3: The board is also slated to discuss hiring a street laborer, one position, and an interim airport manager. The Camdenton Board of Aldermen meeting will get underway at 5:30. With your KJL 103.7 local news break, I'm Jeff Boggs.
5: Here's your regional radio KJEL Skyscan forecast. Ample sunshine expected today with daytime highs approaching 83. Clear skies, tonight, lows around 56. Sunshine expected, tomorrow, daytime highs approaching 88. Sunny skies and dry, Thursday and Friday, mid-80s, Thursday, upper 80s, by Friday. I'm Staff Meteorologist Jennifer Wojcicki. Right now, 55.
6: December corn up 4 3/4 at 502, March up 5 at 516.5, May up 4 3/4 at 523.25. November soybeans up 8 at 1288.75, January up 8 at 1305.5, March up 7 3/4 at 1315.75. December Chicago wheat up 7 at 699.25, March up 6.5 at 712.75, July up 6 at 718.75. December live cattle down 150 at 219.97, February down 110 at 222.05, November feeder cattle down 102 at 330.12. January down 195 at 322.60. March down 252 at 318.30. December lean hogs up 0.82 at 70.95. The Dow's up 90 points at 51,267. With this week at your markets, I'm Kaylin Lair on TFN, the Farm Net.
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John Morgan there, kid myself, here on your Tuesday morning on KJO. Well, I definitely think you are probably not a very wise man if you are combining the three wise men like Tyra Madison does.

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1: Well, here it is on your Tuesday morning, and in the studio with me right now, we have got Debbie Dowden from the Hughes Senior Center. Debbie, how are you this morning?
2: I'm doing great. A little chilly this morning, but I'm doing good.
1: It is. We still haven't made it to 50 yet. It's 49.
2: It's really cool, and I walked out of the house and forgot my sweatshirt, so I'm really chilly this morning.
1: Yeah, these nighttime temperatures, they've been just about right, but it's still getting too hot during the day. I'd like to see it more stay around 70, 72, somewhere in that range.
2: Where we can turn the air conditioners off and just have the windows open makes me happy.
1: Definitely, just to give them a break because they worked us so hard in September. September was the hottest September ever recorded.
2: I believe it. And we may hit the mark of 90 again in here in October.
1: Yep, it looks like we could hit 90 a few days between now and next Tuesday, so we have to wait and see.
2: Mother Nature needs to realize it's fall.
1: It needs to realize summer. The calendar says October.
2: That's right.
1: And speaking of October, Debbie, what do we have going on this month?
2: We've got a lot going on this month. Today, actually, is going to be a real busy day today. We have our Mahjong class at 9. Our Mahjong group are playing at 9 o'clock. We're having our new exercise program called drumming. It's where you exercise and you're drumming with drumsticks on big exercise balls, and everybody loves that. That's at 10 o'clock. We have Garner and Smith coming over today from 10 to 1 to talk over the 2027 Medicare review, to review over your Medicare, to make sure if you need any changes done. And then Walgreens will be there with them to hand out, you know, give out flu shots if you need your flu shot. And then also today, we have bingo, of course. It's Tuesday, so we have bingo every noon, every Tuesday and Thursday at noon. And then today we have the Alzheimer's Association, the Missouri

0: Recovery Chapter is going to be at the center for a caregiver support group from 10 to 11. And they're going to start doing this the first Tuesday of every month at the center.
1: And you've got your fall craft at 1 today.
0: Yes, and we have a fall craft at 1. The ladies have got everything ready for everyone to build, to make their pumpkins. It's a really, really cute pumpkin that you guys are going to do, so I think you guys would enjoy it.
1: Just so it's an action-packed day today.
0: It is. I mean, and we're just going to be busier all the way through to December.
1: Well, yesterday you had your karaoke. How'd that turn out?
0: That went over really well. We had several people singing the karaoke, and they love it. That's become the second favorite thing that we do besides balloon volleyball, which is tomorrow. We'll have balloon volleyball tomorrow, but they do love the karaoke. So I'm so glad that we decided to do that because they have really enjoyed themselves.
1: What is the most popular song that people want to sing karaoke for?
0: I don't know. It just keeps, I know, let me think of that song. I can't think of it right now. There's a lot of Elvis. They've sang Elvis, and Harper Valley PTA is a popular one. But they really don't sing, they don't really repeat themselves. They've been singing all different kinds of songs. So I get to hear a whole different selection every time they sing on karaoke.
1: It's like having your own radio station.
0: Absolutely. I told him, I said, we might have to have, you know, instead of America's Got Talent, Hughes Senior Center has talent.
1: There you go. Sounds like a good event.
0: Yeah, we might have to do that. We really might.
1: Now, you said you're going to be busy from now through the end of the year. What have we got coming up?
0: Well, of course, in October, we have our, we've got our Pine Face contest going on right now. So, guys, we have several buckets you guys can fill up, and this is a good fundraiser for the Hughes Center. And I'm going to throw out a couple of names so you guys can fill the buckets for them and not me. You know, we're trying to tease them a lot about
1: yeah.
0: it. And that's Jeremy Gardner's got his bucket out there. So, guys, we got Jeremy and Ryan Shearer from Lebanon Now.
1: You said that today you've got the Garner and Smith coming over to talk about the insurance. It's getting close to time to make those selections.
0: Absolutely. I think a lot of the open enrollments have already started. So I've been encouraging each person to look over your insurance and make sure there hasn't been any changes. So you don't want to be caught off guard if something has changed and you haven't checked it out.
1: Yeah, that stuff can be pretty overwhelming.
0: It can be. And, you know, it doesn't hurt to have them check over your Medicare and see if there's any changes or if you need to make changes. So I encourage everyone to come over and see them and talk to them today.
1: And coming up at the end of the month, you're having a Halloween costume contest.
0: We are. I've already got my costume. It's going to be a surprise. We always have a costume contest. And we have another candy jar out, Bruce. So they're getting their guesses. And I made it a little bit harder this time. I try to make it harder each time. And they give me grief and say, you're making it too hard. I said, no, that's the fun of it. That's the fun of it. So if you want to come in and take a chance of a guess for a chance to win a $10 gift card to Wendy's, come on in.
1: And it looks like a week from tomorrow, you've got your movie and popcorn day.
0: We do, and we're going to show Hocus Pocus. And if there's enough to stay around, we might show part two of Hocus Pocus.
1: Yeah, I think they're actually working on a part three for that, if what I read is correct.
0: I know, and I'm kind of excited. I always love Bette Midler's movies. She always does an amazing job.
1: Now, coming up next Monday, the Hughes will be closed.
0: Yes, we will be. We will be closed for Columbus Day, but we'll be open bright and early on Tuesday morning. So we just get a little break every now and again. I'm ready for a three-day weekend.
1: You had your coffee and donut roundtable yesterday. What did you guys discuss?
0: We discussed and went over. We are in the process of making our own cookbook, so we decided we were discussing that. We were discussing our activities for November. Here's just a few that we're going to do. We're going to have a cookie. We're having a chili cook-off. Can't talk this part, mm-hmm. Bruce. A chili cook-off with a bake sale. We are going to have a raffle at the first of the month for a full-course turkey meal, for a turkey dinner for Thanksgiving. It's going to have everything in it, from your turkey, your dressing, your potatoes, gravy, your vegetable rolls, and dessert. So you guys stay tuned for that, because we'll be selling raffle tickets for that. We've just got we're going to have another pool tournament, and of course, we have a lot of crafts we're going to be doing the next few months.
1: And the pool tournament coming up on the 19th this month.
0: Oh, yeah, and I believe last time they had them, there was 19 that participated in the pool tournament last month. And what we're going to do this time is the ladies are going to play against the ladies, the men are going to play against the men, and the winner of the ladies and the men are going to play against each other.
1: So the best woman and the best man.
0: That's right. We're going to try that one out and see how that goes.
1: Well, what do we have on the menu for lunch today?
0: Today we have ham and beans and cornbread, fried potatoes, spinach, and fruit. And guys, I'd like to also let everybody know, you know, where can you go to eat for $5? I mean, you'll get your hot meal, you'll get soup, salad, dessert, ice cream, and your drink for $5.
1: Yeah.
0: You can't go anywhere to eat like that.
1: No, you can't.
0: And then you can stay around and do an activity like our karaoke, or like today we're having a craft today, and we got bingo today, so there's no reason to stay at home when you can come over to the Hughes Center and have a good time.
1: Or just sit there and talk.
0: Exactly.
1: Talk to others.
0: Exactly. And, you know, I have been seeing new faces in there every week, and it tickles me that people are finally coming out to check us out. We've been here since 85, I believe, and some people still think that it's a nursing home. We are not a nursing home. We are just an activity center for seniors.
1: Well, we're just about out of time here. Debbie, anything else that you want to mention today?
0: I just, if you have any extra time on your hand, please come check us out. We have all kinds of volunteer opportunities. You can help with the dining room, delivering meals, just working the front desk. There's something for everyone. So if you have an hour a day, an hour a week, and just come by and check us out. Come see us. Come talk to me, and it's always better to come talk to me because I can show you around, because a lot of times people will call on the phone and they don't exactly know what we're talking about, but if I can show you, you'll see exactly what I'm meaning.
1: And if they want to find out more information on the events or programs, how can they get a hold of you?
0: They can call me at 417-532-3040. You can check us out on Facebook and Lebanon Now. And, of course, K-Jill. K-Jill tells everybody what we're doing, too.
1: All right, Debbie, we will check in again with you next week.
0: All right, have a good day.
1: After
0: guys.
1: Columbus Day, you get a long
0: Columbus
1: weekend
0: day.
1: This
0: I'm
1: weekend.
0: Ready. I'm ready.
1: That is Debbie Dowden from the Hughes Senior Center, and it is time for news here on KJO 103.7.
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3: News. I'm CJ Papa. President Trump campaigning like it's 2016, 2020, and 2024. Fox's Aisha Hosni at the White House.
4: President says that he is going to be out there on the campaign trail almost every single night. The president did sign an executive order, though, that temporarily releases red dye diesel to truckers. Well, he says this election, the alternative is the radical left that will steal all of your money.
3: Early voting begins today in Indiana, New Mexico, and Wyoming. Vice President J.D. Vance visiting Fairbanks, Alaska.
5: I'm especially excited to announce the Alaska Rail Belt Transmission Project, which is going to devote $400 million to building out your state's power grid.
3: The VP also there promoting incumbent Republican Senator Dan S. Sullivan. He is in a tight race for re-election. 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
2: 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Here's this hour's news update with Jeff Boggs.
6: The City of Lebanon Board of Public Works will be meeting in regular session on Wednesday, October 7th at noon in the Stanley H. Allen Council Chambers. KJL News has more on resolutions that are on the tentative agenda.
1: A resolution by the Board of Public Works of the City of Lebanon approving and adopting the revised terms of utility service manual. A resolution by the Board of Public Works of Lebanon approving the purchase of electric conduit restock materials from Butler Supply for the electric department. A resolution by the Board of Public Works of Lebanon approving the purchase of fiberglass crossarms restock from Graybar Electric Company for the electric department. And a resolution by the Board of Public Works of Lebanon approving the purchase of water materials restock from Ferguson Waterworks for the water department.
6: The board is also scheduled to hear on operations update. The City of Lebanon Board of Public Works meeting is open to the public. A former Springfield banker pleaded guilty to wire fraud. Federal authorities say Connie Gold was indicted in August for stealing at least $953,311 from customer accounts through unauthorized cash withdrawals and manipulation of lines of credit. The government seeks mandatory restitution of the $953,311, and the charge carries a potential of 20 years prison sentence. Under a plea agreement, Gold will pay $822,461 in restitution and has consented to be barred from future employment in financial institutions. Sentencing has yet to be scheduled. The state of Missouri has unveiled its 2026 energy plan. The Missouri Department of Natural Resources says the new energy plan focuses on energy independence, economic growth, grid reliability, and nuclear enablement. The plan emphasizes that nuclear power is the sole carbon-free electricity option capable of diversifying the state's energy portfolio and enabling Missouri to become a net exporter of electricity. Currently, Ameren operates the only nuclear power plant at Callaway County. The plan aims to align state and local decision makers on energy policy. With your KJO 103.7 local news break, I'm Jeff Boggs.
7: Here's your regional radio KJEL Skyscan forecast. Ample sunshine expected today with daytime highs approaching 83. Clear skies tonight, lows around 56. Sunshine expected tomorrow, daytime highs approaching 88. Sunny skies and dry Thursday and Friday, mid-80s, Thursday, upper 80s by Friday. I'm staff meteorologist Jennifer Wojcicki. Right now, it's 52 degrees.
8: December corn up 4 1/4 at 501 1/2, March up 4 1/4 at 515 3/4, May up 4 3/4 at 523 1/4. November soybeans up 8 1/2 at 1289 1/4, January up 8 1/2 at 1306, March up 8 at 1318. December Chicago wheat up 6 at 698 1/4. March up 5 3/4 at 712. July up 5 at 717 3/4. December live cattle down 150 at 219.97. February down 110 at 222.05. November feeder cattle down 102 at 330.12. January down 195 at 322.60. March down 252 at 318.30. December lean hogs up 0.82 at 70.95, and the Dow is up 90 points at 51,267. With this look at your markets, I'm Kaylin Lair on TFN, the Farm Net.
1: 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Here is Jason Aldean at 7 minutes after 8.

Gotta be tough being the loneliest girl in the world. Kacey Musgraves and going through a dry spell at the same time. Man, what a situation she is in there. Well, I told you that I had a history lesson coming up for you today. History lesson number one, I'll give it to you right now. It was on this date exactly 100 years ago, going back to October the 6th of 1926. Here's what happened exactly 100 years ago today. That was the day that Yankee slugger Babe Ruth hit a record 3 home runs against the St. Louis Cardinals in the 4th game of the World Series. The Yankees went on to win that game 10-5, but despite his unprecedented performance, they lost the World Series in the 7th game in 1928 in the 4th game of another Yankees-Cardinals World Series. He tied his own record, dinging 3 more home runs out of the same ballpark. That happened on this date 100 years ago today, October the 6th of 1926. Babe Ruth set a record for hitting 3 home runs against the St. Louis Cardinals. That would have been in the World Series in the 4th game. Game the Yankees won 10-5. Music for you now from Hunter Hayes. Feel a storm warning coming.

Thunder haze there with storm warning. We are at 52 degrees, coming up on 19 minutes after 8. We have still got music on the way for you this hour from Scotty McCreary.

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1: News. I'm CJ Papa. President Trump campaigning like it's 2016, 2020, and 2024. Fox's Aisha Hosni at the White House.
2: President says that he is going to be out there on the campaign trail almost every single night. The president did sign an executive order, though, that temporarily releases red dye diesel to truckers. While he says this election, the alternative is the radical left that will steal all of your money.
1: Early voting begins today in Indiana, New Mexico, and Wyoming. Vice President J.D. Vance visiting Fairbanks, Alaska.
3: I'm especially excited to announce the Alaska Rail Belt Transmission Project, which is going to devote $400 million to building out your state's power grid.
1: The VP also there promoting incumbent Republican Senator Dan S. Sullivan. He is in a tight race for re-election. America's listening to Fox News.
0: 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Here's this hour's news update with Bruce Wayne.
4: Police in Lebanon are continuing to investigate a stabbing at a hotel. Officers with the Lebanon Police Department responded to the Red Fox Motel located in the 1400 block of West Route 66 at approximately 7:15 p.m. on October 4th in

0: reference to a reported stabbing. Upon arrival, officers contacted the suspect in the parking lot. Officers took him into custody without incident. Investigators say that witnesses on scene and the suspect himself identified him as the individual responsible for the stabbing. The victim, a 30-year-old man of Lebanon, sustained a stab wound and was transported from the scene by emergency medical services for treatment. He is in stable condition. The Lebanon Police Department says the investigation remains active. Detectives are continuing to gather evidence and speak with witnesses. Anyone with additional information on the incident is encouraged to contact the Lebanon Police Department at 417-532-3131. Callers can remain anonymous. Wednesday is the last day to register to vote in the November 3rd election. Laclede County Clerk Linda Kanzler says absentee voting is underway and you can check your registration status by contacting the Laclede County Clerk's office.
1: They need to be registered, number one, and they need to be registered before the October 7th deadline. If you're a new registration, you can change address after that point in time, but you do have to be registered. You have to show a photo ID, bring that with you, and then we'll help you cast your ballot. Call us or you can go online. Even if you're uncertain and you want to update your registration online, if it's duplicated because we've already got it, there's no harm in that. Go ahead and make that change if you're uncertain, or call us and you can just have us check what your registration looks like, whether it's got the current address or whether it has containing the right information, or whether you move from another county and maybe you need to move that registration into Laclede County, or take Laclede County's registration and move it to another county. Educate yourself. Take the information that's going to be given to you, research it, read about it, and when you come into the polls, we're hoping that voters are more confident in how they want to vote when they go to the ballot box.
0: Kanzler encourages voters to familiarize themselves with the issues on the November ballot. There are four constitutional amendments and one proposition that Missouri voters will be deciding. That election is 4 weeks from today. A Jefferson City man is facing 9 felony counts of failing to register as a sex offender after his arrest by the Missouri State Highway Patrol on Sunday in Boone County. 51-year-old Quincy L. Davis was taken into custody around 7:45 Sunday night. Davis was booked and released on those 9 felony counts of failing to register as a sex offender. Davis was also charged with failing to affix a license plate to a vehicle or trailer. With your KGL 103.7 live and local news break, I'm Bruce Wayne.
2: Here's your regional radio KJEL Skyscan forecast. Ample sunshine expected today with daytime highs approaching 83. Clear skies tonight, lows around 56. Sunshine expected tomorrow, daytime highs approaching 88. Sunny skies and dry Thursday and Friday, mid-80s, Thursday, upper 80s by Friday. I'm staff meteorologist Jennifer Wojcicki. Right now, it's 52 degrees.
3: December corn up 4 1/4 at 501.5. March up 4 1/4 at 515 3/4. May up 4 3/4 at 523 1/4. November soybeans up 8.5 at 1289 1/4. January up 8.5 at 1306. March up 8 at 1316. December Chicago wheat up 6 at 698 1/4. March up 5 3/4 at 712. July up 5 at 717 3/4. December live cattle down 150 at 219.97, February down 110 at 222.05, November feeder cattle down 102 at 330.12, January down 195 at 322.60, March down 252 at 318.30. December lean hogs up 0.82 at 70.95, the Dow's up 90 points at 51,267. With this look at your markets, I'm Kaylin Lair on TFN, the Farm Net.
0: Coming up for you this half hour, we will hear from Riley Green. We've also got some Miranda Lambert lined up for you this hour, kicking it off with Kenny Chesney. You just got to carry on.

for Tuesday morning on 103.7 KJO. Man, what a nice morning out there. It is crisp. It feels like fall. 56 degrees. And this is Riley Green with Think As You Do.

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2: Corey Kent there with Empty Words. Miranda Lambert taking us up to news time at 9 o'clock this morning.

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1: News. I'm CJ Papa. President Trump campaigning like it's 2016, 2020, and 2024. Fox's Aisha Hosni at the White House.
2: President says that he is going to be out there on the campaign trail almost every single night. The president did sign an executive order, though, that temporarily releases red dye diesel to truckers. Well, he says this election, the alternative is the radical left that will steal all of your money.
1: Early voting begins today in Indiana, New Mexico, and Wyoming. Vice President J.D. Vance visiting Fairbanks, Alaska.
3: I'm especially excited to announce the Alaska Rail Belt Transmission Project, which is going to devote $400 million to building out your state's power grid.
1: The VP also there promoting incumbent Republican Senator Dan S. Sullivan. He is in a tight race for re-election. 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
0: 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Here's this hour's news update with Bruce Wayne.
4: The City of Camdenton Board of Aldermen will be meeting in regular session tonight. KJEL News has more on what the board will be discussing. Items on the tentative agenda include Resolution 26-21, end-of-year budget amendments for fiscal year 25-26, Resolution 26-22, intergovernmental agreement and memorandum of understanding, introduction and first reading of Bill Number 3157-26, an ordinance authorizing amendments to budget amounts in the fiscal year 2025-2026 operating budget for the City of Camdenton for unforeseen circumstances and estimated revenues and expenditures in conformance with RSMO 67.040, Bill Number 3158-26, an ordinance authorizing the mayor and city clerk on behalf of the City of Camdenton to execute a contract agreement with Allstate Consultants, LLC for Dale Mitchell Lift Station Engineering Services, and Bill Number 3159-26, an ordinance authorizing the mayor and city clerk on behalf of the City of Camdenton to execute a memorandum of understanding with Lake of the Ozarks Council of Local Governments for lease of certain city-owned property. The board is also slated to discuss hiring a street laborer one position and an interim airport manager. The Camdenton Board of Aldermen meeting will get underway at 5:30. The week of October 4th through 10th is Fire Prevention Week in the state of Missouri. This year, the Missouri Department of Public Safety Division of Fire Safety is focusing on charging safety for lithium-ion batteries. KJEL News has some safety tips for charging your lithium-ion batteries. Use the cord and charger that came with the device or approved by the manufacturer. The wrong charger can damage the battery and increase the risk of fire. Charge devices on a table or other hard, flat surface, not on beds, couches, or under pillows, soft surfaces.

0: can trap heat and block airflow, which can cause the battery to overheat. Stop using your device if it feels very hot, starts to swell, is smoking, or has a strange smell, warning signs that the battery may be damaged or failing. Unplug your device when fully charged. Leaving a device plugged in too long can increase heat and stress on the battery. Charge larger items like e-bikes, scooters, and power tools outside and away from exits. When large batteries, which store more energy, fail, fires can grow quickly. On a plane, keep your device where you can see it while charging, not in overhead compartments. Do not charge e-cigarettes or vapes on a plane. And only charge devices when you are awake and able to check them. Lithium-ion batteries can be found in mobile phones, laptops, toys, scooters, and more. The department urges residents to avoid charging these devices while people are sleeping. A 40-year-old man from Grove Spring and a 69-year-old man from Mountain Grove are facing charges after their arrest by the Missouri State Highway Patrol on Saturday in Wright County. Grove Spring resident Ronald J. Fleming was taken into custody for the felony of failing to register as a sex offender. He was booked into the Wright County Jail and released. Mountain Grove resident Mark S. Wintery was also taken into custody for the felony of failing to register as a sex offender. Wintery is also charged with driving without a license and speeding. He was also booked into the Wright County Jail and released. With your KJL 103.7 live and local news break, I'm Bruce Wayne.
1: Here's your regional radio KJEL Skyscan forecast. Ample sunshine expected today, with daytime highs approaching 83. Clear skies again tonight, lows level off around 58. Sunny skies tomorrow, high temperatures reach up to 88. Sunny skies and dry Thursday and Friday, mid-80s, Thursday, upper 80s by Friday. I'm staff meteorologist Jennifer Wojcicki. Currently 55.
2: December corn up 4 3/4 at 502. March up 4 3/4 at 516 1/4. May up 5 at 523 1/2. November soybeans up 11 3/4 at 1292 1/2. January up 11 3/4 at 1309 1/4. March up 11 at 1319. December Chicago wheat up 5 at 697 1/4. March up 4.5 at 710 3/4. July up 4 at 716 3/4. December live cattle up 115 at 221.12. February up 142 at 223.47. November feeder cattle up 217 at 332.30. January up 302 at 325.62. March up 295 at 321.25. December lean hogs down 0.82 at 70.12. The Dow was up 363 points at 51,631. With this look at your markets, I'm Kaylin Lair on TFN, the Farm Net.
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0: I'm Bruce Wayne. I'll be with you till the top of the hour here. This is George Burge and Luke Bryan. You just got to ride.

Riley Green there, Hannah McFarland, and go again here on your Tuesday morning on 103.7 KGL, your home of today's new country in the Ozarks. It is 62 degrees, warming up pretty good out there. When I got here this morning, we were at 48, so we've come up 14 degrees in just a couple of hours here. Coming up on 14 minutes after 9 o'clock. Well, if you are looking for a different type of vacation, here is a place that you could visit if you are ever in Japan. Go check out the Cup Noodles Museum in Yokohama, Japan. It is dedicated to the history of instant noodles and the inventions of Nissin Foods founder Momofuku Ando. Ando invented chicken ramen. He'd be a hero to my daughter. She loves chicken ramen. The world's first instant noodles in 1958. That's when those were introduced into the market. And he introduced a cup noodles down in 1971. That museum includes historical exhibits, a theater featuring a film about Ando and his inventions, and also some hands-on attractions where visitors can make or customize their own instant noodles. That is the Cup Noodles Museum. You will find that in Yokohama, Japan, if you're ever in Japan. Stop by and check that out, especially if you have a child like I do that loves ramen noodles. Music for you right now from Missouri native Chris Jansen. Here's Fix a Drink. Well,

Fixing a drink this morning with Chris Jansen. A little too early for that, seeing as we're only in the 9 o'clock hour. On the way for you Friday, we're going to have high school football. The Lebanon Yellow Jackets hit the road. They will travel to Ozark to take on the Tigers. You can catch all the action right here, beginning at 6:45 on KGL 103.7. 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The Ozark Tigers.

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3: Just about 20 minutes after 9 o'clock, a little Mitchell Tenpenny. Hey, we got history. I've heard that before.

0: Little bit south of Sanity, Zach Top here on your Tuesday morning at 29 minutes after 9. We've got your farm market report coming up here in just a few minutes. Taking a look at the celebrity birthdays for today. Who do we got on the list today? Well, a great actress, Elizabeth Shue, celebrating her birthday today. She was on CSI for a number of years. And if you haven't checked out the movie that she is in with Nicolas Cage, Leaving Las Vegas, check that one out. That's another great movie. Elizabeth Shue turning 63 today. She was also in Karate Kid. Emily Mortimer is celebrating her birthday today. Emily Mortimer turning 55. Actor Jeremy Sisto of Law and Order, he is turning 52 today. And Brett Gelman celebrating a birthday. Brett Gelman turning the big 5-0. Those are the celebrity birthdays for the 6th day of October.
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0: 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March up 4¾ at 5:16¼. May up 5 at 5:23½. November soybeans up 11¾ at 12:92½. January up 11¾ at 13:09¼. March up 11 at 13:19. December Chicago wheat up 5 at 6:97¼. March up 4½ at 7:10¾. July up 4 at 7:16¾. December live cattle up 115 at 221.12. February up 142 at 223.47. November feeder cattle up 217 at 332.30. January up 302 at 325.62. March up 295 at 321.25. December lean hogs down 0.82 at 70.12. The Dow was up 363 points at 51,631. With this look at your markets, I'm Kaylin Lair on TFN, the Farm Net.
1: Here's your regional radio KJEL Skyscan forecast. Ample sunshine expected today with daytime highs approaching 83. Clear skies again tonight, lows level off around 58. Sunny skies tomorrow, high temperatures reach up to 88. Sunny skies and dry Thursday and Friday, mid-80s, Thursday, upper-80s by Friday. I'm staff meteorologist Jennifer Wojcicki. Currently 55. On a train.

0: Buds and Westbrook there. That's Painted You Pretty here on 103.7 KGL, your home of today's new country in the Ozarks. Well, time for history lesson number two today. It was on this date 160 years ago, October the 6th of 1866, when the brothers John and Simeon Remo staged the first train robbery in American history. They were able to make off with $13,000 from an Ohio and Mississippi Railroad train in Jackson County, Indiana. Trains had been robbed before the Reno brothers holed up, but these previous crimes had all been burglaries of stationary trains that were sitting in depots or freight yards. The Reno brothers' contribution to criminal history was to stop a moving train in a sparsely populated region where they could carry out their crime without risking interference from the law or curious bystanders. The first American train robbery, moving train robbery, occurring on this date 160 years ago, October the 6th of 1866. That is your number two history lesson for today here on KGL. Right now, let's check in with Lori from the Missouri Career Center for this week's jobs report.
1: Good morning, KGL listeners. It's Lori from the Job Center here in Lebanon. The Job Center will be closed on Monday for a federal holiday and will reopen on Tuesday, October 13th. It's that time of year. MoDOT is hiring Class A and B seasonal emergency maintenance equipment operator drivers. These are as-needed positions, and there's openings in Lebanon and several surrounding communities. You can see a flyer for this on our Facebook page, which is Missouri Job Center-Lebanon. 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Missouri has a new modern easy-to-use job board called HireMo. 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It will allow you to focus on seeing several job listings that reflect your interest and skills. You can access it through the HireMo.mo.gov website. 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You can call or visit the Job Center Monday through Friday. We're at 2639 South Jefferson here in Lebanon, and the phone number is 417-532-6146. So until next week, we want to wish KGL listeners a great day.
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2: For today's Mayor's Minute, I'm Mayor Jared Carr. 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
0: The brothers Osborne and Dierks Bentley still on the way before 10 o'clock, as well as this one from Russell Dickerson. 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
2: I'm Bruce Wayne. That's going to just about wrap it up for me here on your Tuesday morning. I will be back in with you at 6 o'clock on Wednesday for another great day. Enjoy the weather out there, folks. It's going to be a lovely day. I'll leave you with this one from Dierks Bentley.

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1: News on Giangelosi. Medical authorities around the globe are monitoring a potential plague situation developing in Russia after a lab worker died of severe pneumonia of an undetermined origin. Secretary of State Marco Rubio speaking from Iceland.
2: I think it's incumbent upon Russia to obviously share more information with the world. That's what they should do. That's what we hope they will do. And the more we can learn about what happened, then the better all of us can be in a position of responding.
1: British police make another arrest over the security alert at a U.S.-run airbase.
3: Counter-terror officers have arrested a 22-year-old British man in London on suspicion of preparing terrorist acts. The latest arrest over the incident at RAF Fairford 9 days ago, where five British men were detained and three vans searched after reports of suspicious behavior.
1: Fox's Jonathan Savage. 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
0: 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Here's this hour's news update with Jeff Boggs.
4: Wednesday is the last day to register to vote in the November 3rd election. Laclede County Clerk Linda Kanzler says absentee voting is underway, and you can check your current registration status by contacting the Laclede County Clerk's office.
5: They need to be registered, number one, and they need to be registered before the October 7th deadline. If you're a new registration, you can change address after that point in time, but you do have to be registered. You have to show a photo ID, bring that with you, and then we'll help you cast your ballot. Call us, or you can go online, even if you're uncertain and you want to update your registration online. If it's duplicated because we've already got it, there's no harm in that. Go ahead and make that change if you're uncertain, or call us, and you can just have us check what your registration looks like, whether it's got the current address or whether it has containing the right information, or whether you move from another county and maybe you need to move that registration into Laclede County, or take Laclede County's registration and move it to another county. Educate yourself. Take the information that's going to be given to you, research it, read about it, and when you come into the polls, we're hoping that voters are more confident in how they want to vote when they go to the ballot box.
4: Kanzler encourages voters to familiarize themselves with the issues on the November ballot. There are four constitutional amendments and one proposition that Missouri voters will be deciding. That election is 4 weeks from today. Prosecutors have charged a Rolla man that police arrested for acting suspiciously outside of Fort Leonard Woods gate in September. Gabriel Barbosa faces charges of disarming a police officer, unlawful discharge of a firearm, and fourth-degree assault. Investigators say Gabriel Barbosa of Rolla was acting erratically and talking about snipers on rooftops and a bomb in his vehicle. Investigators say Barbosa started assaulting an officer after he was put into the back of a patrol car. They say he tried to take the officer's handgun and a shot was fired into the officer's holster. No one was hurt. With your KJEL 103.7 local news break, I'm Jeff Boggs.
6: Here's your regional radio KJEL Skyscan forecast. Ample sunshine expected today with daytime highs approaching 83. Clear skies again tonight, lows level off around 58. Sunny skies tomorrow, high temperatures reach up to 88. Sunny skies and dry Thursday and Friday, mid-80s, Thursday, upper 80s by Friday. I'm staff meteorologist Jennifer Wojcicki. Right now, 61.
7: December corn up 5 at 502 and a quarter, March up 5 at 516 and a half, May up 5 at 523 and a half. November soybeans up 12 and a half at 1293 and a quarter, March up 12 and a quarter at 1309 and three quarters,

0: March up 11 and 3 quarters at 13.19 and 3 quarters. December Chicago wheat up 5 and a half at 6.97 and 3 quarters. March up 4 and 3 quarters at 7.11. July up 5 at 7.17 and 3 quarters. December live cattle up 255 at 222.52. February up 277 at 224.82. November feeder cattle up 395 at 334.07. January up 490 at 327.50. March up 515 at 323.45. December lean hogs down 0.37 at 70.57. And the Dow is up 256 points at 51,524. With this look at your markets, I'm Kaylin Lair on TFN The Farm Net.
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Good morning, good morning. How's your Tuesday morning? Hopefully it's a good one. This is Jamie Lee. I'm going to hang out with y'all today till about 2 o'clock over here at KJEL 103.7. Well, you just heard Bailey Zimmerman, but I'm going to get our day started with some Zach Bryan with Say Why. Let's get it going.

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Morgan Wallen for you right there with Ben Bynow. I've got some Cole Swindell lined up for you as well. But after Leanne Rimes, about 10:35, be looking for the market reports and the weather. Loving this weather, I'm telling you. I think, tomorrow I think we're going to be in like maybe 89, but I'm liking the 80s and 82s. It's been wonderful. Tell you, for sure it has been. Here comes some Katie Offerman for y'all with I Just Killed a Man. And you're tuned into KJL 103.7.

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0: December corn up 4 3/4 at 5:02. March up 4 1/2 at 5:16. May up 4 1/2 at 5:23. November soybeans up 12 at 12.92 3/4. January up 11 1/2 at 13:09. March up 10 3/4 at 13.18 3/4. December Chicago wheat up 1 1/2 at 6.93 3/4. March up 1 1/2 at 7:07 3/4. July up 2 1/2 at 7:15 1/4. December live cattle up 2.15 at 2.22.12. February up 2.65 at 2.24.70. November feeder cattle up 3.52 at 3.33.65. January up 4.52 at 3.27.12. March up 4.75 at 3.23.05. December lean hogs down 0.55 at 70.40. And the Dow is up 391 points at 51,659. With this look at your markets, I'm Kaylin Lair on TFN, the Farm Net.
1: Here's your regional radio KJEL Skyscan forecast. Ample sunshine expected today, with daytime highs approaching 83. Clear skies again tonight, lows level off around 58. Sunny skies tomorrow, high temperatures reach up to 88. Sunny skies and dry Thursday and Friday, mid-80s. Thursday, upper 80s by Friday. I'm staff meteorologist Jennifer Wojcicki. Right now, 61.
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1: The first time that I met her, she was pouring shots of rum. Told me that her cousin just turned 21.

Marry That Girl by Easton Corbin. I got some Chase Matthew coming up right now with Holding It Down. You're tuned into KJAL 103.7. This is Jamie Lee.

Jason Aldean, My Kind of Party on KJEL. Hey, there's a neat event coming to Lebanon tonight. That's right. Over at the Laclede County Library, free concert with the Springfield Symphony Orchestra String Quartet, 6 p.m. No reservations are required, but seating is limited. So if you're going to go, get on up there early and go enjoy yourself. It should be a great evening with some beautiful music, I'm sure. Hey, tune into KJEL 103.7. This is Jamie Lee. Glad to have you. KJEL 103.7 is where you're tuned into. Tell you what, top of the hour coming up in a little bit. We're going to have news, weather, and market reports after Tim McGraw. I'm also going to throw in some Toby Keith for y'all. But right now, I got Shaboozy and Kevin Powers. They're going to move on. Let's go.

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1: News. I'm Fiona Jalosi. With 4 weeks until the November elections, the president is out campaigning. He's going to be in Maryland today, campaigning for Republicans after a stop in Nebraska yesterday.
2: You can vote for the radical left Democrat communists to loot your wealth, raise your taxes by $5 trillion, annihilate your borders, crush Nebraska farmers and ranches, mutilate your children.
1: The Fox Power Ranking site polls showing 61% of voters do not approve for the president. Nearly 17 years after the Fort Hood massacre, President Trump cleared the way for Army psychiatrist Nadal Hazan to be killed by firing squad.
3: Nadal Hazan was an Army psychiatrist when he opened fire inside a processing center for soldiers about to deploy to Iraq or Afghanistan from Fort Hood in Texas on November 5th, 2009. He killed 13 people and wounded 32 others.
1: Fox's Lucas Thomason reporting. 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
0: 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Here's this hour's news update with Jeff Boggs.
4: Police in Lebanon are investigating a stabbing at a hotel. Officers of the Lebanon Police Department responded to the Red Fox Motel located in the 1400 block of West Route 66 at approximately 7:15 p.m. on October 4th in reference to a reported stabbing. Upon arrival, officers contacted the suspect out in the parking lot. Officers arrested 26-year-old Alan Fuller without incident. Investigators say witnesses on scene and the suspect himself identified Fuller as the individual responsible for the stabbing. The victim, a 30-year-old man from Lebanon, sustained a stab wound and was transported from the scene by emergency medical services for treatment. He is in stable condition. The Lebanon Police Department says the investigation remains active. Detectives are continuing to gather evidence and speak with witnesses. Anyone with additional information on the incident is encouraged to contact the Lebanon Police Department at 417-532-3131. Callers can remain anonymous. Fuller is being held in the Laclede County Jail pending the filing of formal charges. The City of Camdenton Board of Aldermen will be meeting in regular session on Tuesday night. KJL News has more on what the board will be discussing.
5: Items on the tentative agenda include Resolution 26-21, end-of-year budget amendments for fiscal year 25-26. Resolution 26-22, intergovernmental agreement and memorandum of understanding. Introduction and first reading of Bill number 3157-26, an ordinance authorizing amendments to budgeted amounts in the fiscal year 2025-2026 operating budget for the City of Camdenton for unforeseen circumstances and estimated revenues and expenditures in conformance with RSMO 67.040, Bill number 3158-26, an ordinance authorizing the mayor and city clerk on behalf of the City of Camdenton to execute a contract agreement with Allstate Consultants, LLC, for Dale Mitchell Lift Station Engineering Services, and Bill number 3159-26, an ordinance authorizing the mayor and city clerk on behalf of the City of Camdenton to execute a memorandum of understanding with Lake of the Ozarks Council of Local Governments for lease of certain city-owned property.
4: The board is also slated to discuss hiring a street labor, one position, and an interim airport manager. The Camdenton Board of Aldermen meeting will get underway at 5:30. With your KJL 103.7 local news break, I'm Jeff Boggs.
6: Here's your regional radio KJEL Skyscan forecast. Ample sunshine expected today, with daytime highs approaching 83. Clear skies again, tonight, lows level off around 58,

0: sunny skies. Tomorrow, high temperatures reach up to 88. Sunny skies and dry. Thursday and Friday, mid-80s. Thursday, upper 80s by Friday. I'm staff meteorologist Jennifer Wojcicki. Currently, it's 72 degrees.
1: 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December corn up 4 3/4 at 502, March up 4 1/2 at 516, May up 4 1/2 at 523. November soybeans up 12 at 1292 3/4, January up 11 1/2 at 1309, March up 10 3/4 at 1318 3/4. December Chicago wheat up 1 1/2 at 693 3/4, March up 1 1/2 at 707 3/4, July up 2 1/2 at 715 1/4. December live cattle up 215 at 222.12, February up 265 at 224.70, November feeder cattle up 352 at 333.65, January up 452 at 327.12, March up 475 at 323.05. December lean hogs down 0.55 at 70.40, and the Dow is up 391 points at 51,659. With this look at your markets, I'm Kaylin Lair on TFN, the Farm Net.
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Here comes Luke Combs for y'all with Rethink Some Things. Yep, I've had to do that a few times in my life.

0: has bombshell with Fight Like a Girl. I'll tell you what, if you've seen some of those MMA fighters, those ladies, I'll tell you, you'll wish you could fight like a girl. They can work you over, tear you up. 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

Love and Life Again by Ella Langley. Hey, be listening for the Mark Reports and the weather. They're coming up after Thomas Rhett. I'm also going to throw in some Darius Rucker before that. Right now, though, we're going to tie it up with the Zach Brown Band. 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

0: December corn up 8¾ at 5.06, March up 8¾ at 5.20¼, May up 8½ at 5.27. November soybeans up 16½ at 12.97¼, January up 16 at 13.13½, March up 15 at 13.23. December Chicago wheat up 7¾ at 7, March up 7 at 7.13¼, July up 6¼ at 7.19. December live cattle up 3.62 at 2.23.60, February up 4.42 at 2.26.47, November feeder cattle up 5.87 at 3.36, January up 7.15 at 3.29.75, March up 7.37 at 3.25.67. December lean hogs down 0.45 at 70.50, and the Dow's up 325 points at 51,593. With this look at your markets, I'm Kaylin Lair on TFN, the Farm Net.
1: Here's your regional radio KJEL Skyscan forecast. Ample sunshine expected today, with daytime highs approaching 83. Clear skies again tonight, lows level off around 58. Sunny skies tomorrow, high temperatures reach up to 88. Sunny skies and dry Thursday and Friday, mid-80s, Thursday, upper 80s by Friday. I'm staff meteorologist Jennifer Wojcicki. Currently, it's 72 degrees.
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Sam Hunt for you right there with Country House. Hey, and I got a birthday announcement today. Jackson Dean. It's his birthday. Happy birthday, Jackson. He's turning 26. He's just a young fella. Yeah, I like his music. I didn't get to see him in August. I was pretty upset. It was pretty dang hot, and my friend, she don't like being in the heat, so she wouldn't go to the concert with me up there in St. Louis, so I missed out. But anyway, here comes some Dan and Shay for you with their new song, Say So. You're tuned into KJL 103.7. This is Jamie Lee. Glad to have you.

0: Brantley Gilbert, stone cold sober. Hey, you know this day in history, back in 1866 in Seymour, Indiana, it was the first U.S. train robbery on a moving train by the Reno Gang. They boarded the train and later fled from the train with over $10,000. You know, there was a little bit more, including gold and things like that. That's equivalent to $210,000. That's right, this day and age. You know, that money was never recovered. So, a lot of money, folks, a lot of money. Hey, tune into KJL 103.7.
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0: KJEL 103.7, new country for those arts. That's where you're at. So you're hanging with today, Jamie Lee over here. Hey, stick around. I got Sugarland lined up for you. Also, top of the hour, national news, weather, and the market reports for you after Miss Carrie Underwood. But right now, I got Flatland Calvary with Never Coming Back.

0: Fox News at Noon, brought to you by Dr. Celinda Butler with Butler Eye Care, 702 Owens Drive in Lebanon. Come see what you've been missing.
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0: News. I'm CJ Papa. President Trump travels to a shipyard in Baltimore to discuss maritime dominance and jobs in manufacturing. Fox's Jackie Heinrich.
1: The president this morning is pushing people to tune into his rallies, saying that his efforts to pull Republicans across the finish line in competitive states and races is really making a difference.
0: The president will also head to San Antonio, Texas this week to stump for Senate candidate State Attorney General Ken Paxton. The Fox News power rankings point to six Senate races that are too close to call.
2: North Carolina has moved from lean Democratic to likely Democratic in the contest between Republican nominee Michael Whatley and Democrat Roy Cooper. South Carolina has moved from solid Republican to likely Republican in the Senate race where Republican Darlene Graham is running to replace her brother, the late Senator Lindsey Graham.
0: Fox's Tanya J. Powers, America's listening to Fox News.
3: 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Here's this hour's news update with Bruce Wayne.
4: Police in Lebanon are continuing to investigate a stabbing at a hotel. Officers with the Lebanon Police Department responded to the Red Fox Motel located in the 1400 block of West Route 66 at approximately 7:15 p.m. on October 4th in reference to a reported stabbing. Upon arrival, officers contacted the suspect in the parking lot. Officers took him into custody without incident. Investigators say that witnesses on scene and the suspect himself identified him as the individual responsible for the stabbing. The victim, a 30-year-old man of Lebanon, sustained a stab wound and was transported from the scene by emergency medical services for treatment. He is in stable condition. The Lebanon Police Department says the investigation remains active. Detectives are continuing to gather evidence and speak with witnesses. Anyone with additional information on the incident is encouraged to contact the Lebanon Police Department at 417-532-3131. Callers can remain anonymous. Wednesday is the last day to register to vote in the November 3rd election. Laclede County Clerk Linda Kanzler says absentee voting is underway, and you can check your registration status by contacting the Laclede County Clerk's office.
5: They need to be registered, number one, and they need to be registered before the October 7th deadline. If you're a new registration, you can change address after that point in time, but you do have to be registered. You have to show a photo ID, bring that with you, and then we'll help you cast your ballot. Call us, or you can go online. Even if you're uncertain and you want to update your registration online, if it's duplicated because we've already got it, there's no harm in that. Go ahead and make that change if you're uncertain, or call us and you can just have us check what your registration looks like, whether it's got the current address or whether it has containing the right information, or whether you move from another county and maybe you need to move that registration into Laclede County, or take Laclede County's registration and move it to another county. Educate yourself. Take the information that's going to be given to you, research it, read about it, and when you come into the polls, we're hoping that voters are more confident in how they want to vote when they go to the ballot box.
4: Kanzler encourages voters to familiarize themselves with the issues on the November ballot. There are four constitutional amendments and one proposition that Missouri voters will be deciding. That election is 4 weeks from today. A Jefferson City man is facing 9 felony counts of failing to register as a sex offender after his arrest by the Missouri State Highway Patrol on Sunday in Boone County. 51-year-old Quincy L. Davis was taken into custody around 7:45 Sunday night. Davis was booked and released on those 9 felony counts of failing to register as a sex offender. Davis was also charged with failing to affix a license plate to a vehicle or trailer. With your KGL 103.7 live and local news break, I'm Bruce Wayne. News from local and area funeral homes brought to you this hour by Memorial Chapels and Crematory of Waynesville, St. Robert, and Richland. 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Service for 82-year-old Camdenton resident Jackie Wallander will be from 2 to 5 Sunday, October 18th at the Exchange Venue in Camdenton. Memorials can be made in his memory to St. Jude Children's Hospital through Hedges Scott Millard Funeral Home in Camdenton. Service for 67-year-old Lynn Creek resident Viola Marie Spurl will be from 2 to 4 Saturday, October 17th at Sleep Inn and Suites Lake of the Ozarks.

0: 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Burial will be in Hillcrest Cemetery in Mountain Grove. Visitation will begin at 10. Memorials can be made in his memory to the American Cancer Society through the funeral home. Service for 78-year-old Camdenton resident Janet Jungles will be announced by Ali Holman Howe Funeral Home in Camdenton. Service for 81-year-old Lebanon resident Faye L. Ellingsworth will be announced by Holman Howe Funeral Home in Lebanon. Service for 90-year-old Conway resident Gwendolyn Long will be from 11 to 1 Saturday in Holman Howe Funeral Home in Lebanon. Memorials can be made to newborns in need or Conway United Methodist Church through the funeral home. Service for 90-year-old Grove Spring resident Howard Mead will be at 10 a.m. Thursday in Mount Zion Cuba Church in Grove Spring. Burial will be in Mount Zion Cuba Cemetery. Memorials can be made to the Howard Mead Memorial Fund through Craighurst Funeral Homes. 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Burial will be in Houghton Cemetery in Eldridge. Visitation will begin at 10. Memorials can be made in his memory to the cemetery through the funeral home. News from local and area funeral homes brought to you this hour by Memorial Chapels and Crematory of Waynesville, St. Robert, and Richland on 103.7 KJL.
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2: Here's your regional radio KJEL SkyScan forecast. Ample sunshine expected today, with daytime highs approaching 83. Clear skies again tonight, lows level off around 58. Sunny skies tomorrow, high temperatures reach up to 88. Sunny skies and dry Thursday and Friday, mid-80s, Thursday, upper 80s by Friday. I'm staff meteorologist Jennifer Wojcicki. Right now, 73.
0: With your KJL 103.7 live and local sports report, I'm Bruce Wayne. In Major League Baseball playoff action on Monday night, the White Sox were in Cleveland taking on the Guardians. The White Sox able to win that one, a run better than Cleveland, 4-3 in favor of the White Sox. They take a 2-0 lead in that series. In Tampa Bay, the Rays were taking on the Yankees, and the Rays win that one by a final of 5-2. The Rays also jumping out to a 2-0 lead in that series. In Major League Baseball playoff action today, the Dodgers will be in Atlanta taking on the Braves. That series currently tied at 1 game apiece. And the Milwaukee Brewers will be out west in San Diego to take on the Padres. The Brewers currently own a 2-0 lead in that series. In Monday Night Football action, it was the Atlanta Falcons winning big over the New Orleans Saints, 45-24. The Falcons running backs were able to score 5 touchdowns in that game on Monday night. The Kansas City Chiefs are on bye this week. They will resume play in week 6. In the NHL tonight, the St. Louis Blues will be on the road. They'll be in Chicago to take on the Blackhawks. The WNBA playoffs resume on Wednesday. The Atlanta Dream will be taking on the New York Liberty. The Golden State Valkyries will battle the Las Vegas Aces. The Missouri High School State Football rankings are out this week. In Class 6, it's a unanimous number one. Jackson holds on to the number one spot for another week. Blue Springs, they jump up a spot this week in Class 6 from number 3 to number 2. CBC is down from number 2 to number 3. DeSmet holds at number 4, and Nixa holds at number 5 in Class 6. Holding at number 6, Raymore Peculiar. Holding at number 7 is Lee Summit North. We have a new team in at number 8. They were not ranked last week. They are at number 8 this week. That is Troy Buchanan. We also have a new team in the poll at number 9 this week in Class 6. So that is Lee Summit. And another new team at number 10. They were not ranked last week. They're at number 10 this week, and that is Kirkwood. Dropping out of the Class 6 poll this week are former number 8 Pattonville, former number 9 Blue Springs South, and former number 10 North Kansas City. Others receiving votes include North Kansas City, Pattonville, Liberty North, Blue Springs South, Rockhurst, and St. Louis University High. In the Class 5 poll, we have a new number 1 this week. Formerly number 2 in the number 1 spot this week, it is Helias. Climbing up from number 3 to number 2 this week is a former Jacket opponent, Carthage. Climbing up from number 5 to number 3 this week is Cardinal Ritter. Republic, they hold at number 4 in Class 5. Webb City, they fall 4 spots from number 1 all the way down to number 5 in Class 5. Platte County holds on to the number 6 ranking. Holding on to number 7 is Ladue. Eureka remains at 8. Farmington remains at number 9. And we have a new team into the poll this week in Class 5 at number 10. That is St. Mary's Southside. Former number 10 Camdenton drops out this week. Others receiving votes include Grain Valley and Neosho. We have a few changes in Class 4 this week. Holding on, a unanimous number 1 is Kearney. Savannah, they hold on to the number 2 ranking. Logan Rogersville holds down number 3. Climbing up one from 5 to 4 this week is Smithville. We have Warrensburg moving up from number 7 to number 5 this week. Moberly, they jump all the way from number 9 up to number 6. Odessa climbs up one from 8 to 7. Hannibal, they drop 4 spots this week from number 4 down to number 8. St. Charles West is up from number 10 to number 9. And Lift for Life, they drop 4 spots from number 6 down to number 10. Others receiving votes in Class 4 include Bolivar, University City, and Festus. Very few changes in Class 3 this week. St. Pius X of Kansas City remains number 1. Maryville holds on to number 2. We've got Cassville holding at number 3. Seneca, they're at number 4 again this week. St. Pius X of Festus is remaining number 5. Lutheran North holds at number 6 in Class 3. Climbing up one from number 8 to number 7 this week is MICDS. Falling one from 7 to 8 is Hallsville. Southern Boone, they hold on at number 9. And we have a new team coming into the poll at number 10 this week, and that is Pembroke Hill. Former number 10 Kansas City Center drops out. Others receiving votes in Class 3 include Kansas City Center, Macon, and Mountain Grove. Not a lot of changes in Class 2 as well. Holding at number 1 this week is Centralia. Moving up from number 3 to number 2 is Lamar. Falling from number 2 to number 3 this week, Valley Catholic. Blair Oaks holds on at number 4. Mid Buchanan remains at 5 another week. Holding on at number 6 is Brookfield. Remaining at 7 is Springfield Catholic. St. Vincent, they hold down spot number 8. Down one from number 8 to number 9 this week is Fair Grove. And we have a new team coming in at number 10 in Class 2. That is Clever. Former number 10 Lathrop drops out. Others receiving votes include West Platte. Taking a look at Class 1, Tipton remains a unanimous number 1 for another week. We've got Salisbury holding on at number 2. Russellville, they remain at number 3. Thayer holds on to number 4. We have got Skyline jumping from number 9 to number 5 this week in Class 1. We have a new team coming in at number 6, that is Marionville. They were not ranked last week. Climbing up 3 spots this week from number 10 to number 7 is Haytie. There's a tie at number 8 this week. Miller, they were 5 last week. They're tied for 8th this week. South Shelby, they were 7. They fall 1 into a tie for 8th with Miller. And we have a new team at number 10, and that is Scotland County. Former number 6 Pierce City and number 8 Carrollton drop out of the poll this week. Also receiving votes in Class 1 is East Buchanan, Carrollton, North Platte, Pierce City, and Ash Grove. The Lebanon Yellow Jackets will be on the road this week. In Week 7, they will be traveling down to Christian County to take on the Ozark Tigers. Both the Jackets and the Tigers come into that game with identical records of 2 wins and 4 losses. You can catch the pregame action right here on KGL 103.7, getting underway at 6:45 on Friday night. 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The kickoff will begin at 7. 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
3: 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Let's take a look at the Cash Cattle Market Report. The cash cattle market remains quiet at Tuesday's open, with both bids and asking prices still elusive. Trade will likely be delayed until later in the week. Over on the mercantile, December live cattle up 337 at 223.35, February up 420 at

0: 226.25, April up 452 at 227.92, November feeder cattle up 585 at 335.97, January up 710 at 329.70, March up 742 at 325.72. Let's take a look at the cash hog market report. The afternoon's cash hog market report is unavailable due to confidentiality, but over on the mercantile, December lean hogs down 0.50 at 70.45, February down 1.17 at 71.52, and April down 0.92 at 77.37. Taking a look at the grain futures on the Chicago Board of Trade, December corn up 8.25 at 505.5, March up 8.25 at 519.75, May up 8.25 at 526.75, November soybeans up 15.25 at 1296, January up 15 at 1312.5, March up 14 at 1322. December Chicago wheat up 7.75 at 7, March up 7.25 at 713.5, July up 7 at 719.75. The Dow's up 278 points at 51,546. With this look at your markets, I'm Kaylin Lair on TFN, the Farm Net.
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Kane Brown over here at KJL. Hey, be listening for the news, weather, and Mark reports at 12:30 after Trace Atkins with his song Arlington. Also, I've got some Scotty McCreery before that lined up. But right now, I've got Twin Finn with California Sober. 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
1: News. I'm CJ Papa. President Trump travels to a shipyard in Baltimore to discuss maritime dominance and jobs in manufacturing. Fox's Jackie Heinrich.
2: The president this morning is pushing people to tune into his rallies, saying that his efforts to pull Republicans across the finish line in competitive states and races is really making a difference.
1: The president will also head to San Antonio, Texas this week to stump for Senate candidate State Attorney General Ken Paxton. The Fox News power rankings point to six Senate races that are too close to call.
3: North Carolina has moved from lean Democratic to likely Democratic in the contest between Republican nominee Michael Whatley and Democrat Roy Cooper. South Carolina has moved from solid Republican to likely Republican in the Senate race where Republican Darlene Graham is running to replace her brother, the late Senator Lindsey Graham.
1: Fox's Tanya J. Powers, America's listening to Fox News.
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4: The City of Camdenton Board of Aldermen will be meeting in regular session tonight. KJEL News has more on what the board will be discussing. Items on the tentative agenda include Resolution 26-21, end-of-year budget amendments for fiscal year 25-26, Resolution 26-22, intergovernmental agreement and memorandum of understanding, introduction and first reading of Bill Number 3157-26, and ordinance authorizing amendments to budget amounts in the fiscal year 2025-2026 operating budget for the City of Camdenton for unforeseen circumstances and estimated revenues and expenditures in conformance with RSMO 67.040, Bill Number 3158-26, an ordinance authorizing the mayor and city clerk on behalf of the City of Camdenton to execute a contract agreement with Allstate Consultants, LLC for Dale Mitchell Lift Station Engineering Services, and Bill Number 3159-26, an ordinance authorizing the mayor and city clerk on behalf of the City of Camdenton to execute a memorandum of understanding with Lake of the Ozarks Council of Local Governments for lease of certain city-owned property. The board is also slated to discuss hiring a street laborer one position and an interim airport manager. The Camdenton Board of Aldermen meeting will get underway at 5:30. The week of October 4th through 10th is Fire Prevention Week in the state of Missouri. This year, the Missouri Department of Public Safety Division of Fire Safety is focusing on charging safety for lithium-ion batteries. KJEL News has some safety tips for charging your lithium-ion batteries. Use the cord and charger that came with the device or approved by the manufacturer. The wrong charger can damage the battery and increase the risk of fire. Charge devices on a table or other hard, flat surface, not on beds, couches, or under pillows. Soft surfaces can trap heat and block airflow, which can cause the battery to overheat. Stop using your device if it feels very hot, starts to swell, is smoking, or has a strange smell, warning signs that the battery may be damaged or failing. Unplug your device when fully charged. Leaving a device plugged in too long can increase heat and stress on the battery. Charge larger items like e-bikes, scooters, and power tools outside and away from exits. When large batteries, which store more energy, fail, fires can grow quickly. On a plane, keep your device where you can see it while charging, not in overhead compartments. Do not charge e-cigarettes or vapes on a plane. And only charge devices when you are awake and able to check them. Lithium-ion batteries can be found in mobile phones, laptops, toys, scooters, and more. The department urges residents to avoid charging these devices while people are sleeping. A 40-year-old man from Grove Spring and a 69-year-old man from Mountain Grove are facing charges after their arrest by the Missouri State Highway Patrol on Saturday in Wright County. Grove Spring resident Ronald J. Fleming was taken into custody for the felony of failing to register as a sex offender. He was booked into the Wright County Jail and released. Mountain Grove resident Mark S. Winery was also taken into custody for the felony of failing to register as a sex offender. Winery is also charged with driving without a license and speeding. He was also booked into the Wright County Jail and released. With your KJEL 103.7 live and local news break, I'm Bruce Wayne.
5: Here's your regional radio KJEL Skyscan forecast. ample sunshine expected today with daytime highs approaching 83. Clear skies again tonight, lows level off around 58. Sunny skies tomorrow, high temperatures reach up to 88. Sunny skies and dry Thursday and Friday, mid-80s, Thursday, upper-80s by Friday. I'm Staff Meteorologist Jennifer Wojcicki. Right now, 73.
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6: Let's take a look at the cash cattle market report. The cash cattle market remains quiet at Tuesday's open, with both bids and asking prices still elusive. Trade will likely be delayed until later in the week. Over on the mercantile, December live cattle up 3 at 222.97, February up 405 at 226.10, April up 450 at 227.90. November feeder cattle up 570 at 335.82, January up 7 at 329.60, March up 717 at 325.47. Let's take a look at the cash hog market report. The afternoon's cash hog market report is currently unavailable due to confidentiality, but over on the mercantile, December lean hogs down 0.47 at 70.47, February down 115 at 71.55, and April down 0.90 at 77.40. Taking a look at the grain futures on the Chicago Board of Trade, December corn up 10 at 507.25, March up 9.75 at 521.25, May up 9.75 at 528.25. November soybeans up 8.25 at 12.99, January up 17.5 at 13.15, March up 16.25 at 13.24.25. December Chicago wheat up 10.75 at 7.03, March up 10 at 7.16.25, July up 9.5 at 7.22.25. The Dow is up 237 points at 51,505. With this look at your markets, I'm Kaylin Lair on TFN, The Farm Net.
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Carry On. Kenny Chesney's new song, and you're hearing it on KGL 103.7 New Country for the Ozarks. Here comes Eric Church for you with Darkest Hour. And I'm Jamie Lee. Thanks for hanging out with me today on your Tuesday afternoon.

0: Hands Up, Jelly Roll's new song, and hearing it on KHL. Hey, there's an event going on tonight at the Lebanon Art Guild called Art at Ease, and it's for veterans. My husband's a veteran, so I saw this and I thought, you know, obviously we've got a lot of veterans out there listening, plus we're close to the fort. It's from 6 to 8 p.m. I do not know if there's a cost. I don't know much about it. I just saw this. So if you are interested, or you have a family member or even a friend, have them look this up online and call the number there, because the number on the event page is not correct. But I don't have that number for anybody. Just thought about this for y'all. There might be something that would be great. I think it's maybe a once-a-month event that they do. They'd be glad to have you, I'm sure. Hey, this is Jamie Lee. You're tuned into KHL. Thanks for hanging out with me today on 103.7.
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0: 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Hey, top of the hour, we're going to have national news, weather, and Mark reports after Dan and Shay. I'm also going to throw in some Justin Moore, because y'all know I like my Justin Moore. But right now, I got Jacob Hackworth with What Took You So Long, and you're tuned into KHL. 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
1: News. I'm Gianna Delosi. Students throughout France taking to the streets in protests against the state of education.
2: Tens of thousands of people taking to the streets, demonstrating and calling for equality. During many of these protests, there have been some clashes between demonstrators and police, with officers using tear gas at some points.
1: That's Fox's Jeff Paul. President Trump pushing the Senate to pass the Sunshine Protection Act to make daylight saving time year-round.
3: President Trump put Arkansas Senator Tom Cotton on blast in a Truth Social post over the weekend, calling him a friend, but saying he's stopping the Sunshine Protection Act, which would implement permanent daylight saving time. And the president posted Cotton's personal cell phone number as well. Cotton responded that no one likes changing the clocks, but that adopting daylight saving time has been done before, then rejected, as people don't want their kids going to school for much of the year in the dark.
1: Jessica Rosenthal reporting. 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
0: 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Here's this hour's news update with Jeff Boggs.
4: Wednesday is the last day to register to vote in the November 3rd election. Laclede County Clerk Linda Kanzler says absentee voting is underway, and you can check your current registration status by contacting the Laclede County Clerk's office.
5: They need to be registered, number one, and they need to be registered before the October 7th deadline. If you're a new registration, you can change address after that point in time, but you do have to be registered. You have to show photo ID, bring that with you, and then we'll help you cast your ballot. Call us, or you can go online. Even if you're uncertain and you want to update your registration online, if it's duplicated because we've already got it, there's no harm in that. Go ahead and make that change if you're uncertain, or call us, and you can just have us check what your registration looks like, whether it's got the current address or whether it has containing the right information, or whether you move from another county and maybe you need to move that registration into Laclede County, or take Laclede County's registration and move it to another county. Educate yourself. Take the information that's going to be given to you, research it, read about it, and when you come into the polls, we're hoping that voters are more confident in how they want to vote when they go to the ballot box.
4: Kanzler encourages voters to familiarize themselves with the issues on the November ballot. There are four constitutional amendments and one proposition that Missouri voters will be deciding. That election is 4 weeks from today. Prosecutors have charged a Rolla man that police arrested for acting suspiciously outside of Fort Leonard Woods gate in September. Gabriel Barbosa faces charges of disarming a police officer, unlawful discharge of a firearm, and fourth-degree assault. Investigators say Gabriel Barbosa of Rolla was acting erratically and talking about snipers on rooftops and a bomb in his vehicle. Investigators say Barbosa started assaulting an officer after he was put into the back of a patrol car. They say he tried to take the officer's handgun and a shot was fired into the officer's holster. No one was hurt. With your KJEL 103.7 local news break, I'm Jeff Boggs.
6: Here's your regional radio KJEL Skyscan forecast. Ample sunshine expected this afternoon, with daytime highs approaching 83. Lows level off around 58. Tonight, clear skies. Ample sunshine expected tomorrow, daytime highs approaching 88. Lots of sunshine and dry Thursday and Friday, mid-80s. Thursday, upper 80s by Friday. I'm staff meteorologist Jennifer Wojcicki. Currently, 76.
7: 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December corn up 9.5 at 506 and 3 quarters, March up 9.25 at 520 and 3 quarters, May up 9.25 at 527 and 3 quarters. November soybeans up 19.5 at 13.25, January up 19 at 1316.5, March up 17.5 at 1325.5. December Chicago wheat up 10.75 at 703, March up 9.75 at 716, July up 10 at 722.75. December live cattle up 415 at 224.12, December up 520 at 227.25, November feeder cattle up 772 at 337.85, January up 890 at 331.50, March up 915 at 327.45. December lean hogs down 0.60 at 70.35, and the Dow's up 237 at 51,505. With this look at your markets, I'm Kaylin Lair on TFN, the Farm Net.
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0: Ella Langley and Morgan Wallen teaming up, doing a great job on that song together with I Can't Love You Anymore. I'm Jamie Lee, and you're hanging out with me over here at KGL 103.7, New Country for the Ozarks. Well, here he comes up for you right now, the birthday boy. That's right, birthday fella. Be careful with that there. Can't call him a boy. He's a grown man. But you know what? He's a youngin' to me. Here he comes, Jackson Dean with Make a Liar.
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0: You heard him? He had one hell of a night, Dustin Lynch. 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

love that song, MacArthur by Church, Wallen, McGraw, and Hardy. Tuned into KJO. That's right. Hey, you know what? This day in history, 2010. That's right. Instagram launches publicly, gaining 25,000 users on the first day. I hate to tell you, but I don't know how to Instagram. I don't know how to set it up. I can't even look it up. I'm so old school. I'm not techie at all, but I'm not there yet, y'all. Maybe I need some help. This is Jamie Lee over here. Help me out over here at KJO 103.7. Here comes George Burge with Mind on You.

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0: December corn up 10 and 3 quarters at 508. March up 10 and 3 quarters at 522 and a quarter. May up 10 and a half at 529. November soybeans up 22 and a quarter at 1303. January up 21 and 3 quarters at 1319 and a quarter. March up 20 and 3 quarters at 1328 and 3 quarters. December Chicago wheat up 12 at 704 and a quarter. March up 11 and a quarter at 717 and a half. July up 11 and a quarter at 724. December live cattle up 412 at 224.10. February up 512 at 227.17. November feeder cattle up 815 at 338.27. January up 922 at 331.82. March up 957 at 327.87. December lean hogs down 0.57 at 70.37. With this look at your closing settlement report, I'm Kaylin Lair on TFN, the Farm Net.
1: Here's your regional radio KJEL Skyscan forecast. Ample sunshine expected this afternoon with daytime highs approaching 83. Lows level off around 58. Tonight, clear skies. Ample sunshine expected tomorrow. Daytime highs approaching 88. Lots of sunshine and dry Thursday and Friday. Mid-80s. Thursday, upper 80s by Friday. I'm staff meteorologist Jennifer Wojcicki. Currently 76.
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That's What Tequila Does by Jason Aldean. Well, thinking about tequila makes me think of Taco Tuesday with margaritas, and it's Taco Day again. The internet lied, folks. They said it was the other day. Well, it's again today. But you know what? In my eyes, it could be Taco Day every day. I love me some tacos, soft ones, hard ones, carne asada, deep fried, al pastor. We had some the other day over at the taco truck over in Springfield. It was so good. That's right. Well, here comes Parker McCollum with Killing Me, and you're tuned into New Country for the Ozarks 103.7. This is Jamie Lee.

0: You just heard Dirk Spentley over here at KJEL.
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0: Hey guys, thanks for hanging out with me today. Jamie Lee over here at KJEL, New Country for the Ozarks 103.7. I've had a great day. Hope you have as well. Well, you know what? I'm going to leave you with some Cody Johnson and his new song, Getting You Going, while I'm getting out of here with Horseback. Y'all take care.
5: He's a ranch hand in a pinch, man. 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
1: News. I'm John Saucier. New York City officials announcing today that major crime is down more than 6% across the city compared to last year. New York City Mayor Zoran Mamdani.
2: As we close out the third quarter, we do so with the fewest murders ever recorded in the first 9 months of the year. Year to date, murders are down nearly 20%.
1: Police Commissioner Jessica Tisch has credited the drop in crime to the hard work of police officers. Officials note, however, they are still seeing a rise in hate crimes in the city. A woman in Northlake, Texas, in custody after allegedly stabbing her husband and two young children at their home this morning. Northlake Police Chief Robert Crawford tells us about the injuries sustained by those children.
3: Child, female, 3 years of age, suffered stab wounds to the chest. And an infant male, 10 months old, suffered a stab wound to the chest.
1: The suspect is 37-year-old Holly Flores, has been

0: released from the hospital after being treated for minor injuries. Now she is booked into the Denton County Jail. 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
1: 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Here's this hour's news update with Jeff Boggs.
2: Police in Lebanon are investigating a stabbing at a hotel. Officers of the Lebanon Police Department responded to the Red Fox Motel located in the 1400 block of West Route 66 at approximately 7:15 p.m. on October 4th in reference to a reported stabbing. Upon arrival, officers contacted the suspect out in the parking lot. Officers arrested 26-year-old Alan Fuller without incident. Investigators say witnesses on scene and the suspect himself identified Fuller as the individual responsible for the stabbing. The victim, a 30-year-old man from Lebanon, sustained a stab wound and was transported from the scene by emergency medical services for treatment. He is in stable condition. The Lebanon Police Department says the investigation remains active. Detectives are continuing to gather evidence and speak with witnesses. Anyone with additional information on the incident is encouraged to contact the Lebanon Police Department at 417-532-3131. Callers can remain anonymous. Fuller is being held in the Laclede County Jail pending the filing of formal charges. The City of Camdenton Board of Aldermen will be meeting in regular session on Tuesday night. KJL News has more on what the board will be discussing.
3: Items on the tentative agenda include Resolution 26-21, end-of-year budget amendments for fiscal year 25-26. Resolution 26-22, intergovernmental agreement and memorandum of understanding. Introduction and first reading of Bill number 3157-26, an ordinance authorizing amendments to budgeted amounts in the fiscal year 2025-2026 operating budget for the City of Camdenton for unforeseen circumstances and estimated revenues and expenditures in conformance with RSMO 67.040, Bill number 3158-26, an ordinance authorizing the mayor and city clerk on behalf of the City of Camdenton to execute a contract agreement with Allstate Consultants, LLC, for Dale Mitchell Lift Station Engineering Services, and Bill number 3159-26, an ordinance authorizing the mayor and city clerk on behalf of the City of Camdenton to execute a memorandum of understanding with Lake of the Ozarks Council of Local Governments for lease of certain city-owned property.
2: The board is also slated to discuss hiring a street labor, one position, and an interim airport manager. The Camdenton Board of Aldermen meeting will get underway at 5:30. With your KJL 103.7 local news break, I'm Jeff Boggs.
4: Here's your regional radio KJEL Skyscan forecast. Ample sunshine expected this afternoon with daytime highs approaching 83. Lows level off around 58. Tonight, clear skies. Ample sunshine expected. Tomorrow, daytime highs approaching 88. Lots of sunshine and dry. Thursday and Friday, mid-80s. Thursday, upper 80s by Friday. I'm staff meteorologist Jennifer Wojcicki. Right now, 78.
5: December corn up 10 and 3 quarters at 508. March up 10 and 3 quarters at 522 and a quarter. May up 10 and a half at 529. November soybeans up 22 and a quarter at 1303. January up 21 and 3 quarters at 1319 and a quarter. March up 20 and 3 quarters at 1328 and 3 quarters. December Chicago wheat up 12 at 704 and a quarter. March up 11 and a quarter at 717 and a half. July up 11 and a quarter at 724. December live cattle up 412 at 224.10. February up 512 at 227.17. November feeder cattle up 8.15 at 338.27, January up 9.22 at 331.82, March up 9.57 at 327.87, December lean hogs down 0.57 at 70.37. With this look at your closing settlement report, I'm Kaylin Lair on TFN The Farm Net.
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0: Here's your regional radio KJEL Skyscan forecast. Ample sunshine expected this afternoon with daytime highs approaching 83. Lows level off around 58. Tonight, clear skies. Ample sunshine expected tomorrow. Daytime highs approaching 88. Lots of sunshine and dry Thursday and Friday. Mid-80s Thursday, upper 80s by Friday. I'm staff meteorologist Jennifer Wojcicki. Right now, 78.
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0: 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You remember that song with Hank and Waylon?
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3: News, I'm John Saucier. New York City officials announcing today that major crime is down more than 6% across the city compared to last year. New York City Mayor Zoran Mamdani.
4: As we close out the third quarter, we do so with the fewest murders ever recorded in the first 9 months of the year. Year to date, murders are down nearly 20%.
3: Police Commissioner Jessica Tisch has credited the drop in crime to the hard work of police officers. Officials note, however, they are still seeing a rise in hate crimes in the city. A woman in North Lake, Texas, in custody after allegedly stabbing her husband and two young children at their home this morning. North Lake Police Chief Robert Crawford tells us about the injuries sustained by those children.

0: child, female, 3 years of age, suffered stab wounds to the chest. And an infant male, 10 months old, suffered a stab wound to the chest.
1: The suspect, a 37-year-old Holly Flores, has been released from the hospital after being treated for minor injuries. Now she is booked into the Denton County Jail. 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
2: 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Here's this hour's news update with Bruce Wayne.
3: Police in Lebanon are continuing to investigate a stabbing at a hotel. Officers with the Lebanon Police Department responded to the Red Fox Motel located in the 1400 block of West Route 66 at approximately 7:15 p.m. on October 4th in reference to a reported stabbing. Upon arrival, officers contacted the suspect in the parking lot. Officers took him into custody without incident. Investigators say that witnesses on scene and the suspect himself identified him as the individual responsible for the stabbing. The victim, a 30-year-old man of Lebanon, sustained a stab wound and was transported from the scene by emergency medical services for treatment. He is in stable condition. The Lebanon Police Department says the investigation remains active. Detectives are continuing to gather evidence and speak with witnesses. Anyone with additional information on the incident is encouraged to contact the Lebanon Police Department at 417-532-3131. Callers can remain anonymous. Wednesday is the last day to register to vote in the November 3rd election. Laclede County Clerk Linda Kanzler says absentee voting is underway, and you can check your registration status by contacting the Laclede County Clerk's office.
4: They need to be registered, number one, and they need to be registered before the October 7th deadline. If you're a new registration, you can change address after that point in time, but you do have to be registered. You have to show a photo ID, bring that with you, and then we'll help you cast your ballot. Call us, or you can go online. Even if you're uncertain and you want to update your registration online, if it's duplicated because we've already got it, there's no harm in that. Go ahead and make that change if you're uncertain, or call us and you can just have us check what your registration looks like, whether it's got the current address or whether it has containing the right information, or whether you move from another county and maybe you need to move that registration into Laclede County, or take Laclede County's registration and move it to another county. Educate yourself. Take the information that's going to be given to you, research it, read about it, and when you come into the polls, we're hoping that voters are more confident in how they want to vote when they go to the ballot box.
3: Kanzler encourages voters to familiarize themselves with the issues on the November ballot. There are four constitutional amendments and one proposition that Missouri voters will be deciding. That election is 4 weeks from today. A Jefferson City man is facing 9 felony counts of failing to register as a sex offender after his arrest by the Missouri State Highway Patrol on Sunday in Boone County. 51-year-old Quincy L. Davis was taken into custody around 7:45 Sunday night. Davis was booked and released on those 9 felony counts of failing to register as a sex offender. Davis was also charged with failing to affix a license plate to a vehicle or trailer. With your KGL 103.7 live and local news break, I'm Bruce Wayne.
5: Here's your regional radio KJEL Skyscan forecast. Ample sunshine expected this afternoon, with daytime highs approaching 83. Lows level off around 58. Tonight, clear skies. Ample sunshine expected tomorrow, daytime highs approaching 88. Lots of sunshine and dry Thursday and Friday, mid-80s. Thursday, upper 80s by Friday. I'm staff meteorologist Jennifer Wojcicki. Right now, 80.
6: December corn up 10 and 3 quarters at 508, March up 10 and 3 quarters at 522 and a quarter, May up 10 and a half at 529, November soybeans up 22 and a quarter at 1303, January up 21 and 3 quarters at 1319 and a quarter, March up 20 and 3 quarters at 1328 and 3 quarters, December Chicago wheat up 12 at 704 and a quarter, March up 11 and a quarter at 717 and a half, July up 11 and a quarter at 724. December live cattle up 412 at 224.10. February up 512 at 227.17. November feeder cattle up 815 at 338.27. January up 922 at 331.82. March up 957 at 327.87. December lean hogs down 0.57 at 70.37. With this look at your closing settlement report, I'm Kaylin Lair on TFN The Farm Net.
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and knocked on my front door with my teenage boy and a couple more from up the road. He had him by the collar, said he caught him shooting beer bottles down in a holler and smoking. And I said, is that right?

0: Here's your regional radio KJEL Skyscan forecast. Ample sunshine expected this afternoon, with daytime highs approaching 83. Lows level off around 58. Tonight, clear skies. Ample sunshine expected tomorrow, daytime highs approaching 88. Lots of sunshine and dry Thursday and Friday, mid-80s, Thursday, upper 80s by Friday. I'm staff meteorologist Jennifer Wojcicki. Right now, 8.
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1: News. I'm John Saucier. President Trump speaking with reporters before departing the White House from Maryland earlier today. Mr. Trump, are you considering a pause in the federal gas tax to ease prices?
2: What were we thinking about that?
1: Republicans are also weighing a diesel fuel export ban. Meanwhile, Cornell University announcing today that former U.S. Deputy Attorney General Sally Yates will lead an independent review of how the school handled an alleged gang rape at a campus fraternity house in 2024. New York Governor Kathy Hochul says she's hopeful the investigation leads to changes.
3: This is about finding out how we can just change the culture that was clearly there, that is so abhorrent to all of us as we see the results.
1: Protesters criticizing the university for not doing enough to investigate the incident or support the alleged victim who has sued the school and the seven accused former students. Lawyers for two of the accused students claimed their clients did nothing wrong. 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
0: 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Here's this hour's news update with Bruce Wayne.
4: The City of Camdenton Board of Aldermen will be meeting in regular session tonight. KJEL News has more on what the board will be discussing. Items on the tentative agenda include Resolution 26-21, end-of-year budget amendments for fiscal year 25-26, Resolution 26-22, intergovernmental agreement and memorandum of understanding, introduction and first reading of Bill Number 3157-26, and ordinance authorizing amendments to budget amounts in the fiscal year 2025-2026 operating budget for the City of Camdenton for unforeseen circumstances and estimated revenues and expenditures in conformance with RSMO 67.040, Bill Number 3158-26, an ordinance authorizing the mayor and city clerk on behalf of the City of Camdenton to execute a contract agreement with Allstate Consultants, LLC for Dale Mitchell Lift Station Engineering Services, and Bill Number 3159-26, an ordinance authorizing the mayor and city clerk on behalf of the City of Camdenton to execute a memorandum of understanding with Lake of the Ozarks Council of Local Governments for lease of certain city-owned property. The board is also slated to discuss hiring a street laborer one position and an interim airport manager. The Camdenton Board of Aldermen meeting will get underway at 5:30. The week of October 4th through 10th is Fire Prevention Week in the state of Missouri. This year, the Missouri Department of Public Safety Division of Fire Safety is focusing on charging safety for lithium-ion batteries. KJEL News has some safety tips for charging your lithium-ion batteries. Use the cord and charger that came with the device or approved by the manufacturer. The wrong charger can damage the battery and increase the risk of fire. Charge devices on a table or other hard, flat surface, not on beds, couches, or under pillows. Soft surfaces can trap heat and block airflow, which can cause the battery to overheat. Stop using your device if it feels very hot, starts to swell, is smoking, or has a strange smell, warning signs that the battery may be damaged or failing. Unplug your device when fully charged. Leaving a device plugged in too long can increase heat and stress on the battery. Charge larger items like e-bikes, scooters, and power tools outside and away from exits. When large batteries, which store more energy, fail, fires can grow quickly. On a plane, keep your device where you can see it while charging, not in overhead compartments. Do not charge e-cigarettes or vapes on a plane. And only charge devices when you are awake and able to check them. Lithium-ion batteries can be found in mobile phones, laptops, toys, scooters, and more. The department urges residents to avoid charging these devices while people are sleeping. A 40-year-old man from Grove Spring and a 69-year-old man from Mountain Grove are facing charges after their arrest by the Missouri State Highway Patrol on Saturday in Wright County. Grove Spring resident Ronald J. Fleming was taken into custody for the felony of failing to register as a sex offender. He was booked into the Wright County Jail and released. Mountain Grove resident Mark S. Wintery was also taken into custody for the felony of failing to register as a sex offender. Wintery is also charged with driving without a license and speeding. He was also booked into the Wright County Jail and released. With your KJEL 103.7 live and local news break, I'm Bruce Wayne.
5: Here's your regional radio KJEL Skyscan forecast.
2: Ample sunshine expected this afternoon, with daytime highs approaching 83. Lows dip down to about 58 tonight, clear skies. Daytime highs approaching 89 tomorrow, ample sunshine expected. Lots of sunshine and dry Thursday and Friday, with highs in the upper 80s. I'm staff meteorologist Jennifer Wojcicki. Currently 82.
5: December corn up 10 and 3 quarters at 508, March up 10 and 3 quarters at 522 and a quarter, May up 10 and a half at 529. November soybeans up 22 and a quarter at 1303, January up 21 and 3 quarters at 1319 and a quarter, March up 20 and 3 quarters at 1328 and 3 quarters. December Chicago wheat up 12 at 704 and a quarter, March up 11 and a quarter at 717 and a half, July up 11 and a quarter at 724. December live cattle up 412 at 224.10. February up 512 at 227.17. November feeder cattle up 815 at 338.27. January up 922 at 331.82. March up 957 at 327.87. December lean hogs down.

0: 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With this look at your closing settlement report, I'm Kaylin Lair on TFN The Farm Net.
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1: They said don't go burning bridges, 'cause you won't.

0: Here's your regional radio KJEL Skyscan forecast. Ample sunshine expected this afternoon, with daytime highs approaching 83. Lows dip down to about 58 tonight, clear skies. Daytime highs approaching 89 tomorrow, ample sunshine expected. Lots of sunshine and dry Thursday and Friday, with highs in the upper 80s. I'm staff meteorologist Jennifer Wojcicki. Currently 82.
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1: Fox News, I'm John Saucier. President Trump speaking with reporters before departing the White House from Maryland earlier today. Mr. Trump, are you considering a pause in the federal gas tax to ease prices?
2: Well, we're thinking about that.
1: Republicans are also weighing a diesel fuel export ban. Meanwhile, Cornell University announcing today that former U.S. Deputy Attorney General Sally Yates will lead an independent review of how the school handled an alleged gang rape at a campus fraternity house in 2024. New York Governor Kathy Hochul says she's hopeful the investigation leads to changes.
3: This is about finding out how we can just change the culture that was clearly there, that is so abhorrent to all of us as we see the results.
1: Protesters criticizing the university for not doing enough to investigate the incident or support the alleged victim who has sued the school and the seven accused former students. Lawyers for two of the accused students claimed their clients did nothing wrong. 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
0: 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Here's this hour's news update with Jeff Boggs.
4: Wednesday is the last day to register to vote in the November 3rd election. Laclede County Clerk Linda Kanzler says absentee voting is underway, and you can check your current registration status by contacting the Laclede County Clerk's office.
5: They need to be registered, number one, and they need to be registered before the October 7th deadline. If you're a new registration, you can change address after that point in time, but you do have to be registered. You have to show a photo ID, bring that with you, and then we'll help you cast your ballot. Call us, or you can go online. Even if you're uncertain and you want to update your registration online, if it's duplicated because we've already got it, there's no harm in that. Go ahead and make that change if you're uncertain, or call us, and you can just have us check what your registration looks like, whether it's got the current address or whether it has containing the right information, or whether you move from another county and maybe you need to move that registration into Laclede County, or take Laclede County's registration and move it to another county. Educate yourself. Take the information that's going to be given to you, research it, read about it, and when you come into the polls, we're hoping that voters are more confident in how they want to vote when they go to the ballot box.
4: Kanzler encourages voters to familiarize themselves with the issues on the November ballot. There are four constitutional amendments and one proposition that Missouri voters will be deciding. That election is 4 weeks from today. Prosecutors have charged a Rolla man that police arrested for acting suspiciously outside of Fort Leonard Woods gate in September. Gabriel Barbosa faces charges of disarming a police officer, unlawful discharge.

0: charge of a firearm and fourth degree assault. Investigators say Gabriel Barbosa of Rolla was acting erratically and talking about snipers on rooftops and a bomb in his vehicle. Investigators say Barbosa started assaulting an officer after he was put into the back of a patrol car. They say he tried to take the officer's handgun and a shot was fired into the officer's holster. No one was hurt. With your KGEL 103.7 local news break, I'm Jeff Boggs.
1: Here's your regional radio KJEL Skyscan forecast. Ample sunshine expected this afternoon, with daytime highs approaching 83. Lows dip down to about 58 tonight, clear skies. Daytime highs approaching 89 tomorrow, ample sunshine expected. Lots of sunshine and dry Thursday and Friday, with highs in the upper 80s. I'm Staff Meteorologist Jennifer Wojcicki. Right now, 81.
2: 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In Major League Baseball playoff action on Monday night, the White Sox were in Cleveland taking on the Guardians. The White Sox able to win that one, a run better than Cleveland, 4-3 in favor of the White Sox. They take a 2-0 lead in that series. In Tampa Bay, the Rays were taking on the Yankees, and the Rays win that one by a final of 5-2. The Rays also jumping out to a 2-0 lead in that series. In Major League Baseball playoff action today, the Dodgers will be in Atlanta taking on the Braves. That series currently tied at 1 game apiece. And the Milwaukee Brewers will be out west in San Diego to take on the Padres. The Brewers currently own a 2-0 lead in that series. In Monday Night Football action, it was the Atlanta Falcons winning big over the New Orleans Saints, 45-24. The Falcons running backs were able to score 5 touchdowns in that game on Monday night. The Kansas City Chiefs are on bye this week. They will resume play in Week 6. In the NHL tonight, the St. Louis Blues will be on the road. They'll be in Chicago to take on the Blackhawks. The WNBA playoffs resume on Wednesday. The Atlanta Dream will be taking on the New York Liberty. The Golden State Valkyries will battle the Las Vegas Aces. The Missouri High School State Football rankings are out this week. In Class 6, it's a unanimous number one. Jackson holds on to the number one spot for another week. Blue Springs, they jump up a spot this week in Class 6 from number 3 to number 2. CBC is down from number 2 to number 3. DeSmet holds at number 4, and Nixa holds at number 5 in Class 6. Holding at number 6, Raymore Peculiar. Holding at number 7 is Lee Summit North. We have a new team in at number 8. They were not ranked last week. They are at number 8 this week. That is Troy Buchanan. We also have a new team in the poll at number 9 this week in Class 6. That is Lee Summit. And another new team at number 10. They were not ranked last week. They're at number 10 this week, and that is Kirkwood. Dropping out of the Class 6 poll this week are former number 8 Pattonville, former number 9 Blue Springs South, and former number 10 North Kansas City. Others receiving votes include North Kansas City, Pattonville, Liberty North, Blue Springs South, Rockhurst, and St. Louis University High. In the Class 5 poll, we have a new number 1 this week. Formerly number 2 in the number 1 spot this week, it is Helias. Climbing up from number 3 to number 2 this week is a former Jacket opponent, Carthage. Climbing up from number 5 to number 3 this week is Cardinal Ritter. Republic, they hold at number 4 in Class 5. Webb City, they fall 4 spots from number 1 all the way down to number 5 in Class 5. Platte County holds on to the number 6 ranking. Holding on to number 7 is Ladue. Eureka remains at 8. Farmington remains at number 9. And we have a new team into the poll this week in Class 5 at number 10. That is St. Mary's Southside. Former number 10 Camdenton drops out this week. Others receiving votes include Grain Valley and Neosho. We have a few changes in Class 4 this week. Holding on, a unanimous number 1 is Kearney. Savannah, they hold on to the number 2 ranking. Logan Rogersville holds down number 3. Climbing up 1 from 5 to 4 this week is Smithville. We have Warrensburg moving up from number 7 to number 5 this week. Moberly, they jump all the way from number 9 up to number 6. Odessa climbs up 1 from 8 to 7. Hannibal, they drop 4 spots this week from number 4 down to number 8. St. Charles West is up from number 10 to number 9. And Lift for Life, they drop 4 spots from number 6 down to number 10. Others receiving votes in Class 4 include Bolivar, University City, and Festus. Very few changes in Class 3 this week. St. Pius X of Kansas City remains number 1. Maryville holds on to number 2. We've got Cassville holding at number 3. Seneca, they're at number 4 again this week. St. Pius X of Festus is remaining number 5. Lutheran North holds at number 6 in Class 3. Climbing up 1 from number 8 to number 7 this week is MICDS. Falling 1 from 7 to 8 is Hallsville. Southern Boone, they hold on at number 9. And we have a new team coming into the poll at number 10 this week, and that is Pembroke Hill. Former number 10 Kansas City Center drops out. Others receiving votes in Class 3 include Kansas City Center, Macon, and Mountain Grove. Not a lot of changes in Class 2 as well. Holding at number 1 this week is Centralia. Moving up from number 3 to number 2 is Lamar. Falling from number 2 to number 3 this week, Valley Catholic. Blair Oaks holds on at number 4. Mid Buchanan remains at 5 another week. Holding on at number 6 is Brookfield. Remaining at 7 is Springfield Catholic. St. Vincent, they hold down spot number 8. Down 1 from number 8 to number 9 this week is Fair Grove. And we have a new team coming in at number 10 in Class 2. That is Clever. Former number 10 Lathrop drops out. Others receiving votes include West Platte. Taking a look at Class 1, Tipton remains a unanimous number 1 for another week. We've got Salisbury holding on at number 2. Russellville, they remain at number 3. Thayer holds on to number 4. We have got Skyline jumping from number 9 to number 5 this week in Class 1. We have a new team coming in at number 6. That is Marionville. They were not ranked last week. Climbing up 3 spots this week from number 10 to number 7 is Hayti. There's a tie at number 8 this week. Miller, they were 5 last week. They're tied for 8th this week. South Shelby, they were 7. They fall 1 into a tie for 8th with Miller. And we have a new team at number 10, and that is Scotland County. Former number 6 Pierce City and number 8 Carrollton drop out of the poll this week. Also receiving votes in Class 1 is East Buchanan, Carrollton, North Platte, Pierce City, and Ash Grove. The Lebanon Yellow Jackets will be on the road this week. In Week 7, they will be traveling down to Christian County to take on the Ozark Tigers. Both the Jackets and the Tigers come into that game with identical records of 2 wins and 4 losses. You can catch the pregame action right here on KGL 103.7, getting underway at 6:45 on Friday night. You can also stream the game and watch at midvid.com. The kickoff will begin at 7. 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
3: December corn up 10 and 3 quarters at 5.08, March up 10 and 3 quarters at 5.22 and a quarter, May up 10 and a half at 5.29, November soybeans up 22 and a quarter at 13.03, January up 21 and 3 quarters at 13.19 and a quarter, March up 20 and 3 quarters at 13.28 and 3 quarters. December Chicago wheat up 12 at 7.04 and a quarter, March up 11 and a quarter at 7.17 and a half, July up 11 and a quarter at 7.24. December live cattle up 4.12 at 2.24.10. February up 5.12 at 2.27.17. November feeder cattle up 8.15 at 3.38.27. January up 9.22 at 3.31.82. March up 9.57 at 3.27.87. December lean hogs down 0.57 at 70.37. With this look at your closing settlement report, I'm Kaylin Lair on TFN, the Farm Net.
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Here's your regional radio KJEL Skyscan forecast. Ample sunshine expected this afternoon, with daytime highs approaching 83. Lows dip down to about 58. Tonight, clear skies. Daytime highs approaching 89. Tomorrow, ample sunshine expected. Lots of sunshine and dry Thursday and Friday, with highs in the upper 80s. I'm staff meteorologist Jennifer Wojcicki. Right now, 81.

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1: Fox News, I'm John Saucier. The tensions remain high in the Strait of Hormuz as the U.S. and Iran continue to try and control the waterway. President Trump again suggesting an end to this war could be coming soon.
2: We have to finish up, and it's only a question of which way. Do we want to do it the nice way or the not-so-nice way? And pretty soon you'll find out.
1: Cornell University announcing today that former U.S. Deputy Attorney General Sally Yates will lead an independent review of how the school handled an alleged gang rape at a campus fraternity house in 2024. New York Governor Kathy Hochul says she's hopeful the investigation leads to changes.
3: This is about finding out how we can just change the culture that was clearly there that is so abhorrent to all of us as we see the results.
1: Protesters criticized the university for not doing enough to investigate the incident. Lawyers for two of the accused students claimed their clients did nothing wrong. 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
0: 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Here's this hour's news update with Jeff Boggs.
4: Police in Lebanon are investigating a stabbing at a hotel. Officers of the Lebanon Police Department responded to the Red Fox Motel located in the 1400 block of West Route 66 at approximately 7:15 p.m. on October 4th in reference to a reported stabbing. Upon arrival, officers contacted the suspect out in the parking lot. Officers arrested 26-year-old Alan Fuller without incident. Investigators say witnesses on scene and the suspect himself identified Fuller as the individual responsible for the stabbing. The victim, a 30-year-old man from Lebanon, sustained a stab wound and was transported from the scene by emergency medical services for treatment. He is in stable condition. The Lebanon Police Department says the investigation remains active. Detectives are continuing to gather evidence and speak with witnesses. Anyone with additional information on the incident is encouraged to contact the Lebanon Police Department at 417-532-3131. Callers can remain anonymous. Fuller is being held in the Laclede County Jail pending the filing of formal charges. The City of Camdenton Board of Aldermen will be meeting in regular session on Tuesday night. KJL News has more on what the board will be discussing.
5: Items on the tentative agenda include Resolution 26-21, end-of-year budget amendments for fiscal year 25-26.

0: Resolution 26-22, Intergovernmental Agreement and Memorandum of Understanding, Introduction and First Reading of Bill Number 3157-26, an ordinance authorizing amendments to budgeted amounts in the fiscal year 2025-2026 operating budget for the City of Camdenton for unforeseen circumstances and estimated revenues and expenditures in conformance with RSMO 67.040, Bill Number 3158-26, an ordinance authorizing the Mayor and City Clerk on behalf of the City of Camdenton to execute a contract agreement with Allstate Consultants, LLC, for Dale Mitchell Lift Station Engineering Services, and Bill Number 3159-26, an ordinance authorizing the Mayor and City Clerk on behalf of the City of Camdenton to execute a Memorandum of Understanding with League of the Ozarks Council of Local Governments for lease of certain city-owned property.
1: The board is also slated to discuss hiring a street labor, one position, and an interim airport manager. The Camdenton Board of Aldermen meeting will get underway at 5:30. With your KJL 103.7 local news break, I'm Jeff Boggs.
2: Here's your regional radio KJEL Skyscan forecast. Ample sunshine expected this afternoon, with daytime highs approaching 83. Lows dip down to about 58 tonight, clear skies. Daytime highs approaching 89 tomorrow, ample sunshine expected. Lots of sunshine and dry Thursday and Friday, with highs in the upper 80s. I'm staff meteorologist Jennifer Wojcicki. Currently, it's 80 degrees.
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0: Here's your regional radio KJEL Skyscan forecast. Ample sunshine expected this afternoon, with daytime highs approaching 83. Lows dip down to about 58 tonight, clear skies. Daytime highs approaching 89 tomorrow, ample sunshine expected. Lots of sunshine and dry Thursday and Friday, with highs in the upper 80s. I'm staff meteorologist Jennifer Wojcicki. Currently, it's 80 degrees.
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1: I'm Tom Bergotti. Attorneys for the only woman on Tennessee's death row say she's conscious after a failed execution attempt. Fox's Kristen Goodwin reports.
2: A Tennessee death row inmate surviving two doses of lethal injection drugs at a Nashville prison last Wednesday. Pike was convicted of killing a classmate in 1995. Tennessee's Governor Bill Lee has appointed a former U.S. attorney to lead an independent investigation into what went wrong in the execution chamber.
1: President Trump proclaims a golden era of shipbuilding during a visit to a shipyard near Baltimore today.
3: Endural Industries is committing $3.7 billion to build new generation submarines at the facility, including autonomous vehicles. President Trump has pledged to revitalize American shipbuilding and speed up production of military systems. The shipyard is expected to create more than 3,000 jobs in Maryland.
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